0: times have certainly changed. I saw this on Reddit today. It's a story about the everyday things older generations did that would be considered absurd today.
1: I'm listening closely.
0: Like, I mean, off the jump, back in like the 60s, 70s, even 80s, get married incredibly young, like 16 or 18.
1: Yeah, that's my grandparents. I cannot believe that they've been together since they were 16. Still to this day. Insane. I can't even imagine. We look at 16-year-olds, we're like, what? Your children.
0: Yes, exactly. Or smoking in the car with all the windows up because the baby is already asleep and you don't want to wake the baby up.
1: Wow, the secondhand smoke went crazy for that generation, yo.
0: Backing on that, like smoking literally inside everywhere. You can smoke on airplanes, hospitals, restaurants, offices. It was just like a cloud of haze everywhere you went.
1: You saying hospitals, that is so crazy. That's straight up out of an old school movie. But shoot, you and me grew up in that generation, the smoking section in the restaurant.
0: I might pull this move if I had a baby. You would put a little rum in the baby's bottle to calm the crying. Just like a dab.
1: That's so Caribbean. That's what my boyfriend's family believes in, for sure.
0: And one of the big ones, like, can you imagine we went to our destinations without maps on our phones? We had the old school MapQuest where we had to print out directions.
1: Unbelievable. Everybody had their little MapQuest packet. You'd stop at a gas station. They're literally pointing that way, this way. Ew, I can't believe we've gotten this far.
0: I just wonder, in 100 years from now, what's going to be different? Are what we are talking about is going to be incredibly insane?
1: I love that. I love that you're finishing it with that question because, God, who knows?
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6: 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It appears by its own numbers, the U.S. government seems insolvent. 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Add it all up, and it looks like the U.S. owes more than $130 trillion it doesn't have. 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
23: 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Let me tell you about Pinterest's first parenting trend report. Pinterest is a huge platform. They have 600 million monthly users, 80 billion searches per month. The report found a shift from the iPad kid era to now, when parents are actually more interested in real-world adventures and hands-on activities. The Global Trends and Insights lead at Pinterest told us families are thoughtfully designing childhoods rooted in creativity, intention, and meaningful experiences. One psychologist we spoke to said he sees this as a reflection of parents' desire to build core capacities in their children: resilience, curiosity, self-regulation, empathy. These things don't grow automatically, but are built through lived experience. I'm Dr. Sanjay Gupta, helping you live a better life.
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0: It's Nightly with Jade and Tyler, and I'm not sure what's happening in your city, but I can tell you that in Atlanta, we are doing like 2 decades worth of road work in a matter of days, Tyler. Traffic has been insane. We've been shutting down highways. We're less than a month out from the biggest event on the planet.
1: Yeah, the FIFA World Cup invading cities less than 30 days, and the finale is going to be on July 19th. It's a Sunday. It's going to be at 2 o'clock Central Time, and the halftime of that, some heavy hitters, BTS, Shakira, Madonna.
0: Not gonna lie, Tyler, I've seen a lot of people, you know, putting out an attempt, trying to make a little song so people can start picking it up to put their reels together as we get closer to the games. But that Shakira and Burna Boy song that I keep hearing clips of, banger. I may not have tickets to the World Cup, but I gotta use that song.
1: It is the official song of the World Cup. And speaking of Shakira, she's been acquitted of tax fraud in Spain and will be reimbursed over $55 million. The country's highest court has ruled this. Good news for her.
0: Definitely. You know what's funny? I was scrolling on Instagram last night and I saw her pop out in a Versace outfit. She did a whole IG photo dump. And guess what song she chose as the background music? Rihanna, Be Better Have My Money.
1: Love it.

0: You know, during the day, I need a little comedy in my life to get me through the day, get us here. It's Nightly with Jade and Tyler, and I saw that there is a website of poor souls who were led astray by Google Translate.
1: Oh, that's a nightmare. Being in a country, you don't speak the language, and you don't even know what you're talking about.
0: Yeah, here's some of the best ones I saw. There was a sign promoting Wi-Fi, accidentally used wife. It said, no wife, no problem. We free you 1 month wife to try. If not satisfied, just return it within 30 days. No need to pay.
1: I'm scared of the line of men that were outside of that cafe. Jesus.
0: There was an outdoor sign in the wilderness that had English translation, the future is dangerous. Don't go any further, please.
1: Oh, no. We're sending the wrong message.
0: There was a sign at a store. It said, video monitoring and process. We prostitute shoplifters.
1: Oh, my God. That is hilarious.
0: And here's another funny one I saw. A notice at a bakery said, do not touch bread with hands. Please use tongue.
1: Not pulling an Ariana Grande in the bakery. Jeez.

0: It is Nightly with Jaden Tyler, and Pizza Hut is making some moves. We found out a couple weeks ago that they're bringing back the Book It program, where you read some books during the summer, and if you read a certain amount, you'll get a free little personal pan pizza like they did back in my day.
1: I love that. Yeah, bring back the OG vibes at Pizza Hut. This was a part of our childhood, that nostalgia. I need that. We're losing color in the world, Tyler. I actually just saw a reel yesterday of this girl wearing a colorful outfit, and she's like, we're missing so much color in the world. We see that with the architecture. We see that with all our favorite food spots that we grew up eating at.
0: Yeah, so Tim Sparks, the president of Danland Corporation, he's converting some of over 80 Pizza Huts to the old school versions.
1: Ooh, so what's it going to look like inside?
0: So they're going to be revamping locations with the red triangle roofs. They're also bringing back the Pac-Man games and salad bars. They're also bringing back the red plastic cups and the Tiffany style lamps.
1: Iconic. That it looks like a church window, big old lamp hanging over the table.
0: Yes.
1: Miss that. I love it. Are you a thin crust or a regular hand-tossed kind of guy? That's what's important to me when we're talking Pizza Hut.
0: I'm the personal pan style crust, because obviously I grew up on the Book It program. Those little personal pan pizzas, they're just something that out of those pans that, it's fire. I do like now the stuffed crust pizza from Pizza Hut. That's fire.
1: I feel you. They got the best crispy little edges. Oh, I am a thin crust girly, though. And they do the square cut at Pizza Hut. Yeah, we're going to be back.
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4: Sometimes you can tell a lot about what someone wants to do offline by looking at what they do online. Let me tell you about Pinterest's first parenting trend report. Pinterest is a huge platform. They have 600 million monthly users, 80 billion searches per month. The report found a shift from the iPad kid era to now, when parents are actually more interested in real-world adventures and hands-on activities. The Global Trends and Insights lead at Pinterest told us families are thoughtfully designing childhoods rooted in creativity, intention, and meaningful experiences. One psychologist we spoke to said he sees this as a reflection of parents' desire to build core capacities in their children: resilience, curiosity, self-regulation, empathy. These things don't grow automatically, but are built through lived experience. I'm Dr. Sanjay Gupta, helping you live a better life.
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0: want it.
1: It's Nightly with Jaden Tyler. Happy hump day. We are halfway through the week, which means at this point, we're just coasting into the weekend. And we got a long one, Tyler.
2: That we do. The extended weekend begins on Friday, but a lot of people won't be showing up for work tomorrow. I see you. I know what you're doing. 45 million Americans going to be traveling this Memorial Day weekend.
1: I will not be one of those. Will you?
2: No. Staycation. I'm going to find a pool and a grill and some drinks.
1: I'm with you. I'll be vicariously living through a couple of people's travel stories, but other than that, I'm going to be at the crib making my own frozen drink, imagining that I am on the beach.

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2: We are entering the summer of love, those summer romances. Hopefully, you're not thinking of one without your significant other. That's not a good look this summer to go cheat on your husband or wife. But I saw this column today, and it said, women say congratulations, men say I'm sorry when they talk about divorce.
3: You know what? I've seen an uptick, a trend with the ladies. These girls are having full-blown bachelorette-style Vegas parties for their divorces, Tyler.
2: When a woman gets divorced, women often respond with things like congratulations, treating it like a fresh new start, new freedom, and even a chance to upgrade her life.
3: This is so funny because it's true, and I'm trying not to laugh because why is it like this?
2: And on the men's side, the reaction from a man is more likely to be, I'm sorry, as if her life has fallen apart or she failed in some way.
3: Oh, I wasn't expecting that little twist at the end. Y'all just had to put the dagger deeper. Whoa, I was not thinking the men were thinking like that. I'm thinking the men are probably, I don't know. I'm actually a little surprised that the men aren't celebrating as well, to be quite honest.
2: Is there a thing as amicable divorce? Like, I feel like it's one or the other. Oh, maybe I'm wrong. Maybe there are divorces that are like, all right, we're best friends, but we just can't do this.
3: Probably not. After having to go through all that legal stuff, you know, you guys are being petty. I want the TV. No, I want the dog. I don't see it being sweet.
2: But when it comes down to it, yeah, I would agree. Don't blame the woman. Just go out and party. Enjoy it with your boys.
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20: When it comes to the myriad reasons people don't get enough exercise, psychologist Diana Hill has heard them all. 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She told us that she encourages people she works with to shift from an either-or mindset to a both and mindset. Hill herself uses time at her son's baseball game to walk around the field cheering him on instead of sitting on the sidelines. She also recommends setting up your space at home, at work, in the car to facilitate movement. So every night before I go to bed, I lay out my workout clothes next to my bathroom sink so they are waiting there for me as a good reminder. I'm Dr. Sanjay Gupta, helping you live a better life.
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2: 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No matter what.

0: I just had a thought recently, and I'm not trying to be funny, but I'm a little worried about the food influencers and the mukbang bandits on YouTube. Because, Tyler, if you see when they started, like, their series, you know, they were a certain size. Now they're getting paid to eat, and it's getting out of control. But I have to watch. I have to stop and watch every time.
1: What's getting out of control is them putting the mic, like, right by their face and just... Do we need to hear you eat? It's not that serious.
0: The ASMRs that make my toes curl and my body clench are, like, when people do the seafood ones. And they're just sucking crab legs, and it's just like, oh, my God, back it up.
1: So that reminds me of some weird new foods that I've seen. Like, I'm going to be grilling some dogs this weekend for sure, Memorial Day weekend. But would you get down with a hot dog shaped spam? Call it the spam dog.
0: My boyfriend actually loves spam and I hate it. And he snuck in a couple of breakfast sandwiches and I'm like, you know better. I don't do canned meat.
1: No, absolutely not. That's one of them. There's also, how about asparagus ice cream? That's ice cream with the asparagus in it.
0: I do love asparagus, but hell no, not no ice cream.
1: And how about this one? Wasp crackers to snack on.
0: Well, Tyler, you know what? This is actually the one on the list that I'm kind of curious about. I've had crickets and mealworms and all types of ish in Mexico and different places. Yeah, I had to wash it down with Coca-Cola. But maybe I'll try a wasp cracker.
1: Well, yeah, this is big in Japan, apparently. It's a cracker infused with whole dried wasp. The dough of the cracker is slightly sweet, and the dried wasp, it tastes like burned raisins, if that sounds good to you.
0: I don't know.
1: Yeah, I'll pass on that. However, I was coming at you with the eating the insects thing. That doesn't sound fun, but I was at a bar in Milwaukee. They have the scorpion shot, where they have scorpions, and you drop it in the shot of your choice, and then you swallow the scorpion while you take the shot.
0: Please tell me you took parts at some point.
1: Oh, yeah. I almost threw up, but we got it down.

0: 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Wallet Hub with the assist. 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
1: Considering we can no longer take discounted flights with Spirit, we will be paying attention.
0: Yes. Taking the number one spot, the ATL, the Dirty Birds, Atlanta, number one.
1: Okay. Y'all come down to the South. I'll show you a real good time.
0: Take me to the strip club. Get some wings.
1: Yes.
0: In at number two is Orlando, which you can't be affording Universal or Disney. Have you seen what gas prices are now?
1: There's a problem with the parks, Tyler. It just ain't right. I don't feel right when I see like parents and families have been saving for God knows how long just to take their kids with them. I'm like, that's a damn shame that we got to do all that. Always a good time, but too expensive.
0: Yeah, how about you drop the ticket prices?
1: Yes.
0: Number three is Austin, Texas. We went for the Harry Styles first single listen party. And yeah, Austin is a very affordable city because you can find cheap breakfast tacos. You can get around. I love Austin.
1: Yeah, definitely a different vibe for the cities in Texas. That was a good time.
0: And you want to know the worst place to visit?
1: Uh-oh. Somebody's going to get offended. Sorry in advance.
0: I don't think they'll get offended because that's where Britney Spears lives. Thousand Oaks is the worst place to visit on summer vacation.
1: Is that in Louisiana?
0: That is in Los Angeles.
1: Oh.
0: That's where Britney's doing those half-naked videos dancing with a knife.
1: Oh, my God.
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4: You and I have never met, but I'm willing to bet that there is something you would like to do, but you feel like you can't, that it's too hard, that you don't deserve it. A colleague of mine recently told me about this new book called Brave Shift, 30 Mindset Changes to Transform Your Life. It's written by a woman named Michelle Carrer. Carrer says the one thing most people forget when they set a goal is to attach a reason to it. Having that reason is big, because when you don't want to do something that's necessary to reach your goal, you can go back to your reason to find the motivation you need. Try to frame your goal as something you want to achieve, as opposed to being a bad part of yourself that you want to change. That will make you more likely to succeed, as will asking for help. All of us need it, and it makes people feel good to help you achieve your goals. I'm Dr. Sanjay Gupta, helping you live a better life.
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And this town's lost its faith. Our colors will fade eventually. So if our time is running out, day after day, we'll make the mundane a masterpiece. Oh my, my, oh my, my love. I take one look at you, you're taking me out.

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1: Whenever I fly and I have to use the bathroom on the airplane, I always check like 10 times to make sure that it's locked, because I did have a time where I maybe had a few cocktails and I forgot to lock it, and then somebody came in while I was, you know, doing number one, and I was like, oh, that's embarrassing. So
2: that is so funny, because we all have that paranoia on the plane. Like, is it really, even though you can see the little red line and it doesn't say vacant anymore, you're still skeptical. But the fact that somebody came in, at least they caught your cheeks first, because if it was the other way around, you know, us ladies, we don't always get that lucky.
1: Yeah, 21% of people never lock the bathroom door, even when guests are over, and I thought that was a wild number. What are these 21% of people doing?
2: I have gotten to that point in my relationship where it's like, we're using the bathroom with the door open. I know, TMI, too much, I'm sorry, but we're talking about it, guys. Other than that, no, I'm a little paranoid. I do be locking that door up. What about you?
1: Yeah, every time, snatching it up. Ain't nobody coming in while I'm doing private things.
2: Handling big business.
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18: You know, I watched a video the other day about kids getting landlines at home. We haven't had a landline in my house in I can't even tell you how long. But seeing these parents about my age being teleported back to their own childhoods, a simpler time before screens, was really powerful. And as for the kids, they sat and had conversations with their grandparents without multitasking or being distracted by a screen. I thought this was a great way to have kids stay in touch with family members and friends without getting sucked into the smartphone era too young. Of course, you need other people close by to hop on board as well if this is something that's going to work. Perhaps most important, I realized, these relics can be a great conversation starter with your children. You can talk about what it really means to be connected in this day and age. Things have changed a lot. I'm Dr. Sanjay Gupta, helping you live a better life.

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1: It's Nightly with Jade and Tyler, and you remember the way that Justin Bieber was promoting, like, the Swag album, literally posting, like, 30 times a day, which I didn't mind, because to me, it's, like, kind of a testament that no matter how big of an artist you are, Justin Bieber's out here promoting the hell out of his album, right?
2: Yes.
1: Well, remember at that time, there was so much speculation around his mental health. Like, people were all in the comments, are you okay? Is he okay? And I felt like that was kind of his F you to the public. Like, I'm done with the facade. I'm ready to just post how I want, say what I want, do what I want. And this new song we're getting into tonight on the show, Speed Demon, is basically him describing himself as someone who can't stop moving mentally, emotionally, professionally. So, Tyler, we got a lot to unpack.
2: Yeah, he's definitely moving 100%, which makes me believe that he's got a tour, maybe. We've heard the rumors on the internet. Is he going on tour? Is he not? Either way, I'd go buy another ticket to go see JB.
1: Definitely. JB live in concert hits different. This

0: Everybody holding on for the extended weekend. It is Nightly with Jade and Tyler. The Memorial Day weekend begins on Friday. It's kind of the unofficial kickoff to summer, but a new survey finds that people think it's actually earlier.
1: I was just thinking about that today. I'm like, wait, it ain't summer yet? But the weather is all over the place. When is the official start to summer?
0: The average American says the real start of summer season is May 21st.
1: That sounds about right to me.
0: I know in different parts of the country, like especially the Midwest or the South, they get out of school early May. Like graduate season has already begun. I know the East Coast, they stay a little longer. But yeah, May 21st, the weather, I mean, could get 80s, could get 90s in part of the country. So yeah, that seems about right.

0: There are like little memories in my mind of childhood that I'm like, have I just seen them that way for so long in my brain that I've convinced myself that was reality? I don't know. What was your earliest memory in life, Tyler?
1: I think it was around age 4 or 5. They threw a birthday party for me and there was a slip and slide. I remember like using a slip and slide. That's all I remember about the party. I don't remember anything else. So I think that was like one of my first real memories. So age 4 or 5.
0: I was one of those people who people judge on the internet. I was a leashed child.
1: Bless your heart.
0: Yes, but let me tell you why. One time me and my mom were in the mall. I couldn't find my mom in the mall. We actually weren't too far separated from each other, but I had wandered into a store. I had to be about 4 years old, and she was screaming my name, freaking out. I was panicking, couldn't find her. And after that experience, that had never left me. Because, you know, we grew up in the 90s, baby. We grew up with missing kids on milk boxes. So that was always ingrained in us. Like, you got to be careful. We didn't have the surveillance and the cameras everywhere like we had today. But, oh God, that got kind of dark. Not me being on a leash. She had to make sure I wasn't too far after that.
1: With all due respect, and I say that with disrespect in mind, you might still need to be on a leash.
0: Maybe this summer. I'm just saying, I'm going to be on my worst behavior, Tyler.
1: I love that at like music festivals, they tie balloons onto like somebody because there's always one person in the group that gets lost or goes out on their own.
0: Got to keep eyes on him.
1: We need a balloon on you.
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14: 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She's the author of a new book with a great title, I Know I Should Exercise, But. On a recent episode of my podcast, Chasing Life, Hill told me the number one reason people don't exercise is because they don't feel like they have enough time. She told us that she encourages people she works with to shift from an either-or mindset to a both-and mindset. Hill herself uses time at her son's baseball game to walk around the field cheering him on instead of sitting on the sidelines. She also recommends setting up your space at home, at work, in the car to facilitate movement. So every night before I go to bed, I lay out my workout clothes next to my bathroom sink so they are waiting there for me as a good reminder. I'm Dr. Sanjay Gupta.

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1: I don't need to hear anything from anybody. 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If you play hard and you play the game right, nobody really gets on you. 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Just play the game one way. You hit a ball in the gap, run. Boom, coming in hot.
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0: It's Nightly with Jade and Tyler. Happy hump day. We are officially halfway to the weekend, which means at this point, Tyler, we're basically just coasting.
1: Yeah, I wouldn't be surprised if you go to your work tomorrow and there's about 20% there of coworkers.
0: Early, heading out early this week for sure. I'm on that type of time. I don't know what I have planned for Memorial Day weekend. I do know that I'm happy we're going to be off on Monday because then I'm going to get the chance to pop in and watch the girls at the AMAs.
1: That's right. I know that there will be cocktails heavily involved in hot dogs and hamburgers. I'm going America, straight Merca. But yes.
0: Flags out and all, yes.
1: Yeah, shirtless too. AMAs, I'll also be locked into.
0: I'm super excited to see these performances hitting the stage from Cat's Eye, Teddy Swims, Somber. You know he's my fave. And we're going to see the Pussycat Dolls. We're not going to see them on tour, but at least we get to see them at the AMAs. We got to give it up for one of the biggest girls of the year. She's our 2026 Best New Artist at the Grammys, and she is tied. Sabrina Carpenter going into the AMAs with 7 nominations, just behind Taylor Swift with 8.

0: It is about that time, summer traveling season, as we plan to take those summer vacays. It's Nightly with Jaden Tyler and TSA. They're challenging travelers to bring as many rotisserie chickens on a plane as they can.
1: This sounds like a really stank problem. Why is this being encouraged? Who knew you could bring a rotisserie chicken on the plane?
0: Well, you can't take protein shakes that are over 3.4 ounces, at least in a container. But in a viral social media post, the TSA notes that if you need protein, just pack a rotisserie chicken or 12.
1: Tyler, what are you doing if the person is sitting next to you on the plane pulls out the rotisserie bag?
0: I'm asking for a leg. Like, can I get a leg?
1: Who knew? I thought the people that brought meals into the movie theater were crazy. This is next level.
0: I mean, there's nothing wrong with a rotisserie chicken. They smell good. I mean, it's not like bringing like tuna fish sandwiches on a plane.
1: True. It does have a little aroma, but in that tight cabin, I don't know.
0: And if you're wondering what you can bring, there is a tool on the TSA website, what you can bring. If you didn't know, now you know. You can bring whole watermelons, just a whole giant watermelon on a plane. You can also bring live lobsters in a clear, sealed, spill-proof container.
1: Oh, Tyler, please don't let the YouTube mukbang community get hold of this information. Video from the plane coming soon.
0: Live fish in water. You can even bring frozen breast milk in ice packs in any quantity, as long as they're fully frozen at screening.
1: Wow.
0: And if you're wondering, you can bring a whole pies and cakes. You can even bring cremated remains in a screenable container. And of course, if you want to get your bowling on, you can bring bowling balls and bowling pins on the plane.
1: Who knew? This sounds like the circus.
0: Now, I say this, it is highly illegal, but I do pull this move. You can bring shot bottles through the TSA screening. You just got to put them in a plastic baggie. However, you're not allowed to drink them on a plane. That is illegal. But, you know, in a case of like an emergency situation, if you're stuck on the tarmac, you just go in the bathroom, take a shot.
1: We are getting the people ready for summer break. These are the tips the people want to know.
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15: A better life with Dr. Sanjay Gupta.
16: So-called super agers, they are an enviable segment of the population. People who are older than 80, whose brains function like someone a fraction of their age. It's true, a lot of these people have genetics on their side, but more and more research is bearing out the idea that people who practice good brain health also slow their cognitive decline. Dr. Richard Isaacson, a pioneer in the Alzheimer's space, told us that, quote, his studies have found lifestyle changes including diet, exercise, reducing stress and optimizing sleep, along with managing vascular risk factors with certain medications, can actually help grow brain areas and also reduce telltale signs of Alzheimer's, such as tau tangles and amyloid plaques. What else helps? Staying social, surrounding yourself with family and friends, and maybe even volunteering for a real sense of purpose. I'm Dr. Sanjay Gupta, helping you live a better life.
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0: It's Nightly with Jade and Tyler, and summer is not complete without the soundtrack to match. Right now, Tame Impala and Jennie from Blackpink, this Dracula remix, it just sounds like the summer is unwritten and anything could happen. Tyler, have you ever been on a trip somewhere, vacationing, maybe a cruise? You meet somebody one time and you're like, oh my God, this person might be my person, but I might not ever see them after this.
1: Yeah, my first kiss, her name was Celia, and at Disney World, I think I was like 11 or 12.
0: Did you ever keep, well, dang, if you were 11 years old at the time, Ty, we didn't even have socials back then, did we?
1: No, so I was going to wait to get like her name and address so like we can write letters back and forth. But we were staying, like she was staying 5 days, I was staying 5 days. A mutual friend of ours that we just randomly met, she knocked on my door that morning and she was like, hey, Celia had a family emergency, had to leave. No information was
0: gathered.
1: There you go. Yes. So.
0: Damn.
1: She could be out there. I went home, went on my AOL search and tried to search every Cecilia in AOL. In Louisiana, because I know she was from Louisiana. And then, yeah.
0: Damn. Well, you know what? We play in Louisiana. Celia, Celia, if you're out there, Tyler, he's been wondering.

0: I think we've all had a neighbor that irritated us with their outside lighting, whether it was a motion light that would go off randomly or their lights were just so bright going through your windows. Did you have any of those problems when you were growing up?
1: Absolutely. My neighbors now. Yeah, it happens all the time. And it's so annoying, especially with the Ring app. It's like, I do not need to know every single time they're walking by.
0: A naked man was arrested for destroying a neighbor's spazzing motion lights.
1: That must have been a sight to see in the notifications.
0: Well, we had our friends in Florida. A 62-year-old man in Florida was arrested after marching over to his neighbor's property at 3 a.m. to destroy a malfunctioning floodlight. And he did it completely naked except for a watch and flip-flops.
1: What an outfit.
0: This is a man, when you're 62 years old, you don't give a F.
1: None.
0: So he went over to his neighbor's place, got a ladder, climbed up, yanked a floodlight off the wall, and left it on the ground. He removed it so forcefully that he caused $800 in damages by pulling wires loose from inside the wall. Robert was arrested naked for trespassing and criminal mischief.
1: Can you imagine thinking you saw that at night? You got to rub your eyes and you're like, am I seeing what I think I'm seeing? Damn, he must have had a lot of power.
0: It's that old man strength.
1: Yeah.

0: It's hypothetical time on Nightly with Jade and Tyler. Jade, if you could freeze time, would you do anything illegal?
1: Oh, this was like a fantasy of mine as a child because I always wanted to freeze time in the classroom so I could go look at the study guide or the teacher's test so I could have great grades. If I could freeze time now, I have a lot of dark thoughts coming to my mind. Maybe you need to speak first.
0: Well, you're not alone because 86% of people in this random poll, if you could freeze time, 86% of people said yes, they would.
1: I'm wondering what kind of illegal activities. I mean, money's got to be somewhere number one on that list because somebody getting robbed.
0: Well, you think like the people. In the comments section, people talked about never paying for groceries, robbing from big businesses, becoming a poker shark, trespassing for the sake of it. But there was a funny one, switching the clothes on two people. Like, and then you unfroze time and then people would be like, wait a minute.
1: That would be wild. If you could have any superpower, what would you want it to be?
0: Invisible.
1: How would you use it?
0: To be, no, I'm not saying it. You're not getting it.
1: He's like, I'm not getting canceled on the night show. I'm crying. Do with that in your imagination, which you will, night crew. One of my longtime wishes for a superpower was to be able to touch books and just absorb the information and just like file it away in the brain so that whenever I needed it. Now, I guess 2026, if my brain could just AI everything, AI search everything, that would probably be my superpower. Sounds insane, but that and flying. It would be nice to have a bird's eye view.
0: I would probably go to the Louvre and just get all the jewelry and then sell it on the black market somewhere.
1: Oh, it's so funny to see how we'd use our powers.
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1: Getting your heart broken can be really rough. It'll happen to most of us at some point in our lives. It's not just an emotional experience, it's a physical one too. Often described as getting the wind knocked out of you, a knot in your stomach, trouble sleeping. I recently spoke about this with Dr. Yoram Yovel, a psychiatrist and neuroscientist. He was on my podcast, Chasing Life. Now, he told me heartbreak doesn't have to last forever. And while your inclination might be to withdraw, isolate, and shut down, it's often the opposite of what supports healing. One of the things that helps us the most is reconnecting to other people you love. And the reverse is also true, he said. If someone you care about is struggling, don't give up on them. You hold the power to comfort loved ones that are in deep physical or emotional distress. I'm Dr. Sanjay Gupta, helping you live a better life.
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10: So-called superagers, they are an enviable segment of the population. People who are older than 80, whose brains function like someone a fraction of their age. It's true, a lot of these people have genetics on their side, but more and more research is bearing out the idea that people who practice good brain health also slow their cognitive decline. Dr. Richard Isaacson, a pioneer in the Alzheimer's space, told us that, quote, his studies have found lifestyle changes including diet, exercise, reducing stress and optimizing sleep, along with managing vascular risk factors with certain medications, can actually help grow brain areas and also reduce telltale signs of Alzheimer's, such as tau tangles and amyloid plaques. What else helps? Staying social, surrounding yourself with family and friends, and maybe even volunteering for a real sense of purpose. I'm Dr. Sanjay Gupta, helping you live a better life.
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5: 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On a recent episode of my podcast, Chasing Life, Hill told me the number one reason people don't exercise is because they don't feel like they have enough time. She told us that she encourages people she works with to shift from an either-or mindset to a both-and mindset. Hill herself uses time at her son's baseball game to walk around the field cheering him on instead of sitting on the sidelines. She also recommends setting up your space at home, at work, in the car to facilitate movement. So every night before I go to bed, I lay out my workout clothes next to my bathroom sink so they are waiting there for me as a good reminder. I'm Dr. Sanjay Gupta. Helping you live a better life.
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9: Sometimes you can tell a lot about what someone wants to do offline by looking at what they do online. Let me tell you about Pinterest's first parenting trend report. Pinterest is a huge platform. They have 600 million monthly users, 80 billion searches per month. The report found a shift from the iPad kid era to now, when parents are actually more interested in real-world adventures and hands-on activities. The Global Trends and Insights lead at Pinterest told us, families are thoughtfully designing childhoods rooted in creativity, intention, and meaningful experiences. One psychologist we spoke to said he sees this as a reflection

0: parents' desire to build core capacities in their children. Resilience, curiosity, self-regulation, empathy. 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I'm Dr. Sanjay Gupta, helping you live a better life.
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8: There's something I'd like to talk to you about today, something that's been circulating on the internet that's become a real problem. Deep fake videos of me endorsing products that I've never even heard of and I have no relationship with whatsoever. Let me tell you clearly, these videos are scams. They are designed to take your money. Now, a couple things you should keep in mind. If something sounds too good to be true, it probably is. When you look at these videos, if they don't seem natural, if there's something off about them, the audio or the video, it's probably AI generated. And if you come across something that does pique your interest, see if you can find evidence of it from other sources. I promise you this, if I discover something incredible that you need to know about, I'm going to talk about it somewhere that you can easily find, not on some shady social media site. I'm Dr. Sanjay Gupta, helping you live a better life.
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0: If it's not loud, you're doing it wrong. CK 105.5. Well, let's get the show underway. It is Hey Morton. I'm your host, Rick Morton. There's Adina.
1: Hey Morton.
0: There's D-Rock.
2: Hey Morton.
0: There was a huge fail that happened in Glendale Community College. Darn it. They were trying to grab the future and ride it. And they failed. It turns out, during their commencement, the person reading the names were mispronouncing the names over and over and over.
1: Oh, no.
0: And then, to make it worse, the president of the school went up and made this announcement.
3: Here's what's happening. We're using a new AI system as our reader.
0: Yeah.
2: Uh-oh.
0: Oh, how did the AI system as the reader go over?
3: As our reader. So that is a lesson learned for us.
4: It didn't feel sincere, no. And it kind of felt like they didn't care.
0: You don't say.
4: I would have liked a little bit more thought to go into it rather than pushing something as simple as reading some names off to an AI device.
0: I don't think you want more thought. I think you want more effort put into just doing it the right way. Because having the president stand there and say the names is nice. However, it's also kind of mundane.
1: Yeah, but it's your
0: Jimmy
1: one time, right?
0: Johnson.
1: It's the only time you're going to hear your name, like, and in that moment. So, yeah, you kind of want to get it right.
0: No doubt about that.
1: And the fact that they, you know, frown upon, obviously, students using AI for things, and then they turn around and they're doing it on, like, the biggest moment of graduation.
0: You know, it's interesting you said that they frown on that. I'm finding colleges do not frown on it as long as you disclose it.
1: I've not heard of a professor say, go for it.
0: Oh, yeah.
1: A single time.
0: The new aesthetic at the schools is, especially the more exclusive schools, is like, hey, we expect you're going to use AI as a part of you writing reports and things like that, but you must cite when you use it.
1: Of course.
0: You can't use it without saying, yes, a portion of this was generated by AI. They still want you to have organic content you wrote.
2: Yeah. Right, yeah.
0: But yeah, they're like, no, we realize it's the future and it's going to be a part of what you do. But
1: you got to always cite your sources. But
0: yes, you got to. Yeah. So I just think, look, if you're going to do it, make sure it doesn't fail.
2: You know?
0: Right.
2: Yeah. Like
0: cross-referencing names to make sure this person actually graduated. You're like, okay, but you got to hurry up.
2: Was there a dress rehearsal at all? Like,
0: I wonder how that went. I wonder if there's footage out there. Somewhere's got to have footage of the names being done wrong.
2: Yeah.
0: Oh,
1: yeah.
0: All right. We'll have to find that and follow
1: cringe.
0: Up. Yeah.
1: Google, speaking of AI, Google, for the very first time, has made a change to how they actually look like for the first time in 25 years. For the longest time, when you got to Google, it was like a long search bar, and then that's where you asked a question, and that's how you Googled. Now, they'll still have the search bar. It's a little bigger, and they've added a little pizzazz to it. So they're going to include their Gemini, which is their AI search, if you will, into it. So you can upload photos and videos and ask questions vocally, use the AI mode to kind of narrow things down in your searches if you want, or get specific. So they're just making it a little easier. They'll also have a live chat bot to the side of your Google. That way you can interact and do follow-up questions. That way it's not just taking you to a completely another search. So if you still want to use it like the original way, that's totally up to you. But if you want a little more advanced search through Google, they're allowing you to finally do it.
0: I have to tell you something. This is a way I have always searched Google and was frustrated that it didn't work. So I'm like, if you're a search engine, I should be able to drag a photo in there and say, hey, what is this?
1: Yeah.
0: Right, and you should be able to find it.
2: Right.
0: So now they finally caught up to me.
1: Finally. Yeah.
0: That's Google, cool. How do I get you to announce names correctly at a graduation?
2: Yeah. Fix that, you know?
0: Yeah. So I just got booed. Not my best day.
2: Oh, my gosh. Booing AI.
0: Yeah.
2: All right. So have you guys heard of the AP Swatch Watch controversy? So
0: explain AP. Nobody knows what AP is. Okay. It's a luxury brand. Explain what it is.
2: Correct. So they're basically, I mean, they don't want to say they're in competition with Rolex, but they're up there with Rolex as far as a luxury brand of watches. They usually go for anywhere from 80,000 to hundreds of thousands.
1: Oh, man.
0: People that are into luxury goods like that. It's almost an upper tier where, like, we all know about Gucci and Hermes.
2: Yes.
0: But that's, like, even up above that. Mm-hmm. Like, super rich people.
2: Way above.
0: Why would you ever wear one on your wrist? It's beyond me. Like, hey, man, how much is my arm worth? Is it worth $200,000 to you?
2: Right. Yeah. And it's usually the billionaire collector that makes that purchase, right? So people were excited months ago when they announced their collaboration with Swatch. The cheap watches, they're kind of like Casio. You see them all the time in the malls. So everybody went crazy trying to figure out how much is this going to retail for. Well, they announced that they were going to put the collaboration up for $330. You can get an AP watch for $330, which created a frenzy. Not only for the millionaires that were like, well, I spent $100,000 on the watch. And you're telling me that now you can buy one for $300. Like, so you got a lot of snobs that were looking down on the people. But then resellers got involved and decided to go. Well, the day of the release, you had 220 locations inside of the United States that were going to sell this watch.
1: Oh.
2: Opening day, 20 of them were shut down due to riots.
1: Oh, my God.
2: From people in line trying to purchase this. Now, these are not the collectors. Again, these are the resellers.
0: I was going to say, broke-ass mofo getting a fist fight. It's going, that's my watch.
2: You know, it kind of reminds me of, like, everybody wanted the Chrysler 300 because it resembled a Bentley, but it didn't. For real, when you saw one in real life, it was one of those situations.
0: It was,
2: yeah. So
0: it was like, I want the Timu.
1: It's kind of like elbows out for a Stanley Cup.
2: It is, yeah, basically.
1: But, for the watch.
2: But not even a Stanley, more like a Fredley or something.
0: Well,
2: like
0: you know
2: that.
0: What's funny is, I guess their suspicion would be that these would be so rare that they could resell them for a lot of money. But they're not going to be scarce. They're probably going to produce more and more and more. Right?
2: Well, this is what happened. Yeah, there isn't a limited amount, so they're constantly reproducing them. Yes. Also, the mechanics inside the watch are very difficult to fix. So if the watch breaks, good luck getting it fixed.
1: Oh.
2: So there's that. So the resale value tanks. So all these guys bought these watches and they were trying to sell them, you know, online for like StockX, you know, just resale apps.
0: Okay.
2: For $2,000 at per watch. The problem is when you purchase the watch, it did not come with a strap for the wrist. So it hung kind of like a pocket watch.
1: What the heck?
0: That was the design, though, right?
2: Correct.
0: It wasn't a wristwatch. It was

0: was that the shape of the watch, the face of an AP is very, very signature, kind of like a Rolex
1: it's
0: face.
1: It's like an octagon, right?
0: Correct, yeah. Yes. And they were told that there was a, you know, you couldn't protect that patent, and a lower brand watch was going to make a watch similar to that. So AP wanted to collaborate with a cheaper brand and say, hey, well, let's just get in front of this.
2: What
0: that was the rumor. I don't know if that's fact yet.
1: I think it all worked out. I think it worked out great because we're talking about it.
0: Exactly. They got their money
2: in a negative way.
1: It doesn't matter if it's a negative way because you know what? People will still buy it because if it's known, it's desired.
0: Yeah.
1: If it's desired, it has value.
2: Oh, no, it it's going to be on Temu soon.
0: Regardless if people love it or hate it, it's going to sell, I think. I don't know. We'll see.
1: We'll see. I'm not trying to get no Swatch pocket watch.
0: No, sir. No.
1: Hard to be a dandy when you're like, well, look at this neon pocket watch. My tweed vest.
0: Yeah, exactly.
1: Very nice, professor.
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1: Spencer Pratt is running for mayor of Los Angeles, and to get everyone's attention, he has released a new song. Wait until you hear this in just a minute. But first, we have to talk about Hayden Panettiere. She just dropped a brand new memoir. Everyone's been sort of talking about it. But I'll save you like the whole read. You don't have to actually go out and read the book. I'll just tell you the four biggest things.
0: So these are spoilers if you have the book and you're going to read
1: it. I didn't think about that.
0: Yeah, if you're looking forward to reading this book, well, this is going to kill it.
2: Yeah.
0: This is what we talk about. You can't wait to share spoilers with people, and that's you don't even realize they're spoilers.
1: It's good. I got to bring you the dirt.
0: Right. If you were not planning on reading that book, which is probably most of us,
1: yeah.
0: I wasn't planning on it, so I'm looking forward to hearing it.
1: Here's some four bombshells from it. She reveals a doctor warned her that she would be dead within 5 years if she didn't stop drinking because her alcoholism got that bad.
0: Mm, wow.
1: Number two, Hayden says a well-respected Oscar-winning actor allegedly exposed himself to her when she was just 19 years old at a Hollywood party. Number three, she also claims a powerful NBC executive kissed her on the lips during her Heroes era when she was on that show, and it caused a ton of drama in her relationship at the time with actor Milo Ventimiglia. You know, the hot one from...
0: Ventimiglia.
1: Yes, thank you.
0: That one got you?
1: I don't know. Okay. And the last one, Hayden says, a trusted friend pressured her to get into a room with a shirtless, very famous British singer and songwriter on a yacht when she was just 18. Oh. She panicked and escaped.
0: Well, you can understand some of the alcoholism after all that, you know what I mean? Them coming after her like that, because it must feel like you're being... What's the word I'm looking for? You must be prey. And you got to be looking over your shoulder all the time.
2: Yeah.
1: And her mom was her momager at the time and doesn't sound like she stepped in to help mitigate those things.
2: Yeah.
1: Because she would put, she said, also in the book, she talked about.
0: Well, at 18, what's the mom going to do? She's an adult.
1: Well, her mom pushed her to go to like the Hollywood parties, of course, and like meet the executive. Like she figured, you know, that's where you meet people and get jobs. And so you got to kind of do what you have to do to get those jobs was the mentality.
0: Was awful. Now, did she confirm that? Because we're just assuming that her mom was that way. We don't know
1: we
0: her
1: don't
0: mom.
1: We don't know 100%, but that's what
0: her
1: Hayden...
0: Her mom may have been begging her not to go to those parties. Yeah. And she's like, no, mom, this is where I get jobs.
2: This
0: I have
2: I
0: to be
2: do.
0: At these parties.
2: Yeah.
1: Well,
0: we don't know that.
1: She was her manager who set up a lot of those meetings. And
0: well, meetings and parties are different.
1: Meetings at the parties, which is where they happened a lot of the times.
0: So I want to be clear on this. So her mom... would send her to these parties and set up meetings at parties for her to meet executives, and then they took it too far?
1: Well, yes, which is what we hear time and time and time again in Hollywood.
0: Well, I hear there's a ton of predatory behavior in Hollywood.
2: Sure, yeah.
0: But I don't know a lot of meetings being set up at parties. It kind of seems like those are two
1: As in, not a, an official meeting, right? You're not sitting across from someone over a table, but... It's, well, you got to meet the executive. He's doing the movie. He could like you.
2: Look,
1: right?
2: Where is
1: he going to be? Oh, he'll be at the party.
2: But even me as just a regular radio personality, I'm not having a meeting at someone's barbecue. You know what I'm saying?
1: But we've all had, that's where you mingle, right?
2: That's just too casual.
1: That's just where a lot of business does happen in that industry.
0: Yeah, it's networking, but you're not setting it because it sounds like we're saying the mom put her in that position wantonly. And I don't want to assume that.
1: Yeah.
0: But it certainly doesn't seem like her mom was... being careful, although we don't know.
2: We don't know.
0: In Hollywood, she may be like, Mom, don't talk to me. I'm going to go do what I want to do. And she's like, okay.
1: Well, according to Hayden,
0: careful.
1: And, you know, those were her words. That's why she ended up not having a relationship with her mom at the end of the day, because she fired her for really not being protective.
0: Yeah.
1: It's all just bad. So, you know.
2: Yeah.
1: There you go. Saved you the whole read. Spencer Pratt, you guys may have heard, he's running for mayor of Los Angeles. And to get everyone's attention, he just decided to release a spoof of Will Smith's Fresh Prince of Bel-Air theme song, mentioning the loss of his home and the LA fires and so much more. Here's just a little bit of it.

0: heaven in Bel Air.
1: This is going to hurt his campaign. Yeah. And I'll tell you why. Because he got everyone's attention by kind of trolling the other candidates and then went on a debate and just schooled them, spanked them left and right up and down the stage.
2: Yeah.
1: And it's like, okay, well, it's time for you to stop being a goofy reality star and sit down and go, okay, I'm going to wear a tie and here's how I'm going to fix things. You're at that point.
2: Mm-hmm.
1: Releasing this song, while to me entertaining and funny, doesn't get the job done of people who are hurting in L.A. So it's like, hey, man, how about less parody songs and more like brass tacks? Like, what's going to happen? Time to get serious.
3: I'm going
1: to
3: make a song.
1: Yeah, if you want to be taken seriously, the parody part of the campaign needs to kind of move on. And now you need to go, okay, I got your attention. Here's how I'm going to fix things.
2: Yeah.
1: And so it's like, dude, come on. I mean, you hear the... All right, no.
3: All right, man.
1: 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I mean, look, he's the king of trolling in that campaign. 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
1: Yes. 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
3: Good morning, I'm Matt Barber with your ABC 12 News headlines. The City of Flint Finance Committee passed a vote to hire Gross Construction as a contractor for improvements at St. John Street Memorial Park. This is the second time the city has worked to hire a contractor for the park. The first contract was canceled for inadequate performance, according to city leaders. The Memorial Park recognizes the families, homes, and businesses displaced when the neighborhood was torn down during highway construction of I-475 in the 1970s. People who live in the area have long pushed to preserve the area's history and recognize the impact the project had on residents. A jury trial for Flint City Councilman Leon Alamine has been postponed. ABC 12 News was in court for Wednesday proceedings, but the trial was postponed by about a month. The 45-year-old First Ward councilman faces a felony assault charge and a misdemeanor domestic violence charge. He's accused of punching and choking a woman at a Mount Morris Township home last July. Alamine faces up to 10 years in prison for the felony assault charge. He is due back in court June 15th. I'm Matt Barber, ABC 12 News on CK105.5.
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15: This is meteorologist Kevin Goff. Look for a mix of sun and clouds today, low to mid 60s. Overnight, mostly cloudy, down to the mid 40s, and partly sunny, a bit milder on Friday, with highs in the mid to upper 60s, and an east wind at 10 to 15. Lakefront communities cooler. Saturday, periods of rain and highs only around 60.
1: 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Anything you want to know, we'll answer. Just hit us up in the DMs.
16: Paige, hit us up and ask, hey, Morton, if you had to compare your show to a TV show, which one is it most like?
1: Two Men and a Baby. I'm joking. Family Feud. No, I'm joking. You know, I really can't. I'm trying to think of something that would be three people who are completely different sitting around. And I don't know. What would you say?
16: I would say it's a toss-up between The Office, if you just scaled it to, like, the pranks that we do and, like, the fun environment that we create.
17: I could agree with that. Yeah. I agree with that.
16: Or Friends. But I would pick, out of those Friends, it's Lisa Kudrow, Ross, and Matthew Perry. Like, those Chandler. Would be the... Chandler, yeah. I don't know why he gets his real name.
17: In real life.
16: Rest in peace. Those.
1: Huh.
16: What, yeah, you guys don't agree?
1: No, not 100. You see D-Rock as Ross?
16: No, I see you as Ross, Rick.
1: And him as Chandler? Chandler's a sarcastic one.
16: That's
1: would
16: true.
1: Be me.
16: I know, you have both personalities. That's the problem. You're Ross and Chandler, dang it.
1: I know, there's got to be a better show than that, right?
16: I don't know. Oh, well, that's what I'm sticking to. What do you guys got?
17: Which was funny, like, I thought The Office only because of the crazy scenarios that would happen either externally, like outside of the building that would affect us in the building, or the madness that happens inside the building that will affect us.
16: Okay.
17: Electrical problems, you name it, whatever happens.
1: I say the Real Housewives of radio.
16: Yes! Yeah.
17: All right, cool.
1: Fair enough. From Clio to Swartz Creek, we're everywhere you are. CK 105.5.

0: birthday. 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Well, it's time for us to play Guess Words. 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Mike, who are you going to play with, D-Rock or Adina? Who's it going to be?
1: Let's do D-Rock.
0: All right, 30 seconds on the clock, and just remember, say pass if you get stumped. Don't waste any time trying to get a word if it's not coming. Just pass and move on, all right? Here you go, on your marks.
1: Gotcha.
0: Get set. Go.
2: What kind of store sells produce? A blank store.
1: Grocery.
2: Yes. It's polite to cover your what when you yawn?
1: Mouth.
2: Yes. The opposite of giving is to what?
1: Take.
2: The United States is a what? Not a state, but it's a?
1: Country.
2: Yes. You see things with your?
1: Eyes.
2: You celebrate your birthday because it's the day you were?
1: Born.
2: Your aunt married your what?
1: Your aunt.
2: Your auntie's
1: your,
2: husband is your
1: mom.
2: Nope. Your auntie married your what?
1: Pass.
0: This is your cousin's dad. He would
1: your
0: be
1: your cousin.
0: Yeah. Who would be the dad of your cousin? Or your,
1: I can't think right now. I don't know.
0: It's hard to do a family tree. How about this one? How about your dad's brother is your what?
1: Uncle.
2: There yeah. We got there, brother.
0: So you got it.
3: So
0: you got
3: uncle. Are they?
0: I will tell you, the buzzer sounded before you got uncle. But yeah. Just so you know. But other than that, you got six. Pretty good.
4: Yeah.
0: Yeah. So hold on, Mike. Don't go anywhere. Janet's up. Janet, good morning.
5: Good morning.
0: You and Adina need to get seven to win. That's well within the realm of possibility. So focus. Say pass if you get stumped. On your marks. Get set. Go.
4: A bad dream is called a
5: nightmare.
4: Trees are made out of what? Or they you make things out of
5: paper, wood.
4: Yes. You live blank to the fullest.
5: Life to the fullest.
4: Yes. Another word for cash. You have a lot of
5: money.
4: You can use a blank bathroom when it's out and available for everyone. It's called a blank bathroom.
5: Public bathroom.
4: Yes. You search the world. Oh, wait. You cast this as a... I have no idea. You know where I was going with this clue? Then I was like, I don't know if that's correct. Like, back in the day, did they say the World Wide Web was like... What am I trying to say? Do you know where I'm going with this?
0: I know what you're trying to say. You scoop a fish up with an what?
4: Oh.
5: A net.
0: There you go. That's the word we're looking for. She's
2: volleyball.
0: Trying to go to internet. You hit a volleyball over the net.
2: Yeah.
5: Net.
4: Did they say like .net all the time back in the day?
0: .net is a domain address. It's .com, .gov, .org, or .net. You're thinking of internet.
4: No, I'm not. I'm thinking of like back in the day, didn't they say like, oh, just get on the net, like instead of saying like the internet or the World Wide Web, right?
0: Sure.
4: Or am I just making this up?
0: You're surfing the net. Yeah, you could say that.
4: Right. Surfing the net. That was it.
0: You know, given enough time, you can identify any word, Adina. I'm telling you. We need to change the guess words time to 3 minutes.
2: Yeah.
0: You got a 3-minute timer and 2 words to get. So good luck. Surfing the net, Janet. Oh my gosh. Adina would not say uncle. She would not give up. I will tell you. Today you got 5. And had Adina been able to get net, you guys would have got 6. Would have been a tie game. So, you'll have to call back and play with D-Rock, Janet. Maybe you guys have a vibe.
5: Okay.
0: I'm glad you're laughing. We are too. It's often how we finish guess words here on Hey Morton.
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0: Too sexy, huh? Whether you're in Grand Blanc or Davison, we've got you covered. CK105.5. All right, we're about to call Dan Spencer and let him play a game show where he could win $10,000. It's an impossible game show. He cannot possibly win because all he has to do is think of the right question when we give him the answer.
1: Oh.
0: Like, vanilla, what's the right question?
1: What flavor is
0: no!
1: ice cream?
0: No. What is the bean that makes the flavor? Vanilla. It's vanilla. Question the answer. It's our impossible game show. It's our phone prank, the phone jibba.
2: Hello.
0: Yeah, hi. We're calling for Dan Spencer.
2: This is Dan.
0: Who's Dan, calling? Congratulations. You are about to play our game show. Answer the question.
2: Who is this?
0: My name is Rick Rogowski, and you are about to play our telephone game show.
2: Okay, I don't understand. How do I play this?
0: So what you do is I'm going to give you an answer. You just have to give us the question.
2: So you're going to give me an answer, and I just got to give you a question.
0: Right.
2: Matches, kind of like Jeopardy.
0: It's kind of like Jeopardy, yes, but you could win lots of money. But first, you've got to question the answer.
2: All right, let's play.
0: All right, here we go. Answer number one is red. Give us the question for red. Oh, question the answer.
2: Wow. What color is an apple?
0: What color is an apple? Oh,
2: yeah! It can't be this easy.
0: Nice work. You just won $1,000. $1,000. All right.
2: Okay.
0: Would you like to risk your $1,000 for $5,000 and a slightly harder answer?
2: Why not? Let's go. Go for broke.
0: All right. Here we go. $5,000. Corn dog is your answer. The answer is corn dog.
2: Corn dog. A battered hot dog you buy at the fair.
0: All right! $5,000!
2: There's no way it's this simple. Hey, I'm on the radio right now. I'm winning right now.
0: You just got $5,000. Now, what we need to know is would you like to risk that for $10,000? Double your money. $10,000. Do you risk it all?
2: I'm down to do it. Let's go. It's
0: all right.
2: Easy for me.
0: Here we go. Answer number three is oxygen. Think carefully now. Question the answer. Oxygen.
2: It can't be this easy. Oxygen. Okay. Something we need to breathe to stay alive.
0: Oh, no. I'm sorry. That is the wrong question. What do trees produce for our environment? So you did not question the answer correctly. I'm so sorry. You do not get the $10,000, but we have a parting gift for you for playing. So thank you so much for playing question the answer. Yes?
2: That's the right answer. What do you mean? We need oxygen to survive. No, you asked for oxygen.
0: You gave a response that could be correct, but that's not the question we were looking for.
2: The right answer, oxygen, so we breathe.
0: Yeah, right, but that's not the question we were looking for.
2: That's the right answer. Can you give me another chance?
0: Well, it's a right answer for you, but not for... Would you like to try again?
2: Yeah.
0: All right.
2: $10,000.
0: All right, you risk it all. Here we go. You're risking it all. Are you aware of that?
2: Yeah.
0: All right, give us the specific question for this answer. Here's the answer. Astronaut.
2: Astronaut. What is a person that goes into space called?
0: Oh, I'm sorry, you got it wrong. The correct question would have been, what was Neil Armstrong's occupation? Well, thank you so much. You risked it all and you lost it all.
2: Wait.
0: And another round of question the answer.
2: I said the right answer. That's $10,000.
0: Well, you don't have $10,000, and that's what happens when you get the wrong question, really. And that's what life is all about, isn't it? I'll tell you what. I'll tell you what. I'll give you an answer. And we'll let you try it, okay? Here's the answer. The answer is jibba.
2: Jibba.
0: Yes, the answer is jibba. Question the answer.
2: Let's see. Jibba. What rhymes with flibba?
0: No. I'm sorry. The correct question is, what is a prank call that's being played on you right now? Because this is not a real game show. The answer is the phone jibba.
2: You kidding me right now?
0: No, we're not.
2: Am I on the radio right now?
0: Yeah, you're on the radio.
2: Wow,
0: it's a prank call. The
2: Who
0: phone
2: set you guys up to this?
0: We got a call from Lee, and he said that you would fall for it. So we made a fake game. It's an impossible game show. You can't win.

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0: From Flint to Fenton, we're your soundtrack. CK 105.5. Here's what's trending, what you'll be talking about when you get into work today. This man breaks a world record every week on YouTube.
1: Whoa.
0: But finally, the kids got him to take a vacation. And so he went on a Disney cruise with the kids. Pretty cool. But man, he couldn't help himself. He broke the world record for snapping 84 toothpicks and broke the world record. And this is how it went down.
2: This was supposed to be a family vacation, but somehow I ended up putting on a show.
0: Yeah, okay.
3: Ooh, what?
0: Not the intro your kids are hoping for, yeah. But...
2: We were on a 15-day Disney cruise in the middle of the Pacific. I should probably break a world record. I'd already broken the one-minute cocktail stick record before, so I knew the technique. There were passengers watching. I had timers, witnesses. The ship had its own juggler. Even he wanted to help me out. We counted it down. 3, 2, 1, go. And I win. I started snapping as fast as I could, trying to stay in rhythm. Stick after stick after stick for the full minute. When it ended, I had snapped 84. The previous record was 58. My name is David Rush, and I try to break a world record every week.
0: My name is David Rush, and my kids are annoyed.
3: Yeah, dude.
1: What's that up to? Oh, he's doing his thing again.
0: Oh, Dad, can we just go to the pool? We were on our way to the pool.
1: Like, seriously.
3: He said he would meet us at the buffet. He hasn't shown up yet.
0: He's over by the bar. What's he doing at the bar? I don't know. He's got all these toothpicks and this bunch of people standing around. So annoying. Dad, on a cruise?
3: I hate it.
0: How? We thought this was the one place you couldn't find a world record to break.
3: Right.
0: Oh, my gosh. Yeah, it's so annoying. But, you know, congrats on your world record. Florida teenager did something that's tragically sad, but also sounds a little bit comical. His mom was speeding over 100 miles per hour, so he called 911 on her while they're in the car because apparently she'd been drinking and he was nervous about that.
4: My mom, she almost hit a car. She was going over 100 on the highway.
5: What's the address?
4: We're on West Central Boulevard. I need help.
0: Oh, poor kid. At least he's not crying, you know?
3: Yeah.
0: I think he's laughing right there. Sounds like laughing.
4: I need help.
0: So hopefully that's not crying. I'm pretty sure it's laughing. But they did pull her over and she was intoxicated.
1: Whew.
0: But wow, man. Presence of mind. Can you imagine him? It sounds like a little bit. She started yelling at him because she realized she's getting ratted out.
4: I need help.
1: It sounds like she's like, get off the phone.
3: Yeah, she realized he was on the phone.
0: Who are you talking to? 911.
3: You telling on me?
0: Uh-oh. Oh, no. Yeah, pull over, Mom. Good job, kid. Glad you're okay.
6: 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You know, on the bright side, now their lips look amazing.
0: All right. I'm Rick, and now you know what's trending here on Hey Morton.
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1: Anne Hathaway says that when she's attached to a new movie or project, she will ask a million questions. But she explains why. I'll share that in a minute. But first, well, NFL owners officially voted the other day to award the 2030 Super Bowl to guess what city?
0: I have no idea.
1: Nashville, baby.
0: Oh, of course it would be Nashville. That's the next progression of where it's going to go.
1: Nashville actually recently built a brand new stadium and...
2: That's why.
1: That's exactly.
2: Really why. So, yeah.
0: Well, really Nashville why. Is where it's at right now.
1: It is.
0: It's the center of culture right now while LA is trying to like figure that out again.
1: Yep.
0: A bunch of creators and people and country music having its moment. Mm-hmm. It's all kind of happening in Nashville.
1: I sort of wonder though, like what's in between, why wait till 2030?
0: Well, they schedule them

0: out that far ahead because, listen, you've got security planning, you've got infrastructure planning, you've got...
1: Speaking of structure, you got a stadium to build.
2: Oh, that's... Okay.
0: So they did build a stadium?
2: They did. Nashville built a brand new one. Yeah. So this it paid off, I guess.
0: So it won't be coming anywhere close to us.
2: Anne Hathaway says that when she's attached to a project, she will ask a million questions, but not to be difficult. Here's what she says she does with directors and screenwriters.
3: One of the things that I try to explain to directors who don't know me is that
0: I'm a pain in the ass.
3: Interrogate everything in prep, like everything, even lines that I absolutely love. I just ask every single question. I hold everything up to the light. I poke holes in everything. I know for a fact it's freaked some of them out. And I've had to say to them, I do this because I'm not going to ask a single question when we're on set. Like when we're on set, I want to be your first lieutenant. I want to execute your vision. I just want to hit the ground running and know exactly what we're doing and why. We don't have time for my questions then.
0: You know what? Now I reverse my smart aleck comment I just made because I totally respect that.
2: Yeah, it's like, well, in pre-production is, poke holes. That's where I guess you should do it.
0: Yeah.
2: And not be the difficult one on the set. Like, a drama queen.
0: Well, imagine this. Imagine you really feel like you just nailed a take where you're crying and everything. And your co-host is like, can we do it again? I wasn't there.
2: Oh,
0: and you're like,
2: my God.
0: All right, let's do it again. I'll muster up the tears again. And you get the tears and they're like, no, I'm not feeling it. You're like,
2: Oh,
0: it's going to be very hard during this next take to contain my disgust. And on take 23, you're going to be like, I just don't feel like my character would do this. And you're like, man.
2: Yeah. Oh, my God.
0: Oh, man. Then you turn into Christian Bale, right?
2: Yes.
0: You're in the shot. Like, whoa. Yeah, that would be very hard to do.
2: I didn't even think about the other person or other people that are involved, the actors, the whatever.
0: They're having to, like,
2: deal with that?
0: Like, going, but I loved you. And you're like, cut. Yeah, just, it didn't seem like he loved me.
2: No.
0: You're like, dude, I love you. I love you so much. Let's do this. That's really tough.
2: It is.
0: Oh, wow.
4: Blue crabs have a serious cannibalism problem. Now, not to nitpick, but that implies there's such a thing as a non-serious cannibalism problem.
2: I'm Medina Honeyborn, and that's your Daily Dirt.
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2: Good morning, I'm Matt Barber with your ABC 12 News headlines. The City of Flint Finance Committee passed a vote to hire Gross Construction as a contractor for improvements at St. John Street Memorial Park. This is the second time the city has worked to hire a contractor for the park. The first contract was canceled for inadequate performance, according to city leaders. The Memorial Park recognizes the families, homes, and businesses displaced when the neighborhood was torn down during highway construction of I-475 in the 1970s. People who live in the area have long pushed to preserve the area's history and recognize the impact the project had on residents. A jury trial for Flint City Councilman Leonel Alamine has been postponed. ABC 12 News was in court for Wednesday proceedings, but the trial was postponed by about a month. The 45-year-old First Ward councilman faces a felony assault charge and a misdemeanor domestic violence charge. He's accused of punching and choking a woman at a Mount Morris Township home last July. Al Alamine faces up to 10 years in prison for the felony assault charge. He is due back in court June 15th. I'm Matt Barber, ABC 12 News on CK105.5.
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12: This is meteorologist Kevin Goff. Look for a mix of sun and clouds today, low to mid 60s. Overnight, mostly cloudy, down to the mid 40s, and partly sunny, a bit milder on Friday, with highs in the mid to upper 60s, and an east wind at 10 to 15. Lakefront communities cooler. Saturday, periods of rain and highs only around 60.
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13: Okay, you ask us a question and we'll answer it. We call it Hey Morton. Hit us up in the DMs on Instagram at Hey Morton.
14: Stephanie asked, Hey Morton, what's the craziest, what happens in Vegas, stays in Vegas story you have from your vacation?
13: D-Rock?
15: Okay, so my wife and I are walking through Vegas. We're leaving a concert at the T-Mobile Arena in Las Vegas and happen to walk right by because it's connected to New York. Decided to go in and maybe get a drink, right? We walked past this, you know, those dueling piano bars.
13: Oh, yeah, that's
15: like,
13: fun.
15: You're yelling like old rock songs, right? Somehow, I got recruited to be a part of a bachelor party with a bunch of dudes in kilts. And I'm singing Van Halen and Metallica at the top of my lungs, bro.
13: Yeah,
15: like, we put on a full concert.
13: So you'd already had drinks.
15: Yes.
13: You're just getting one more.
15: We were getting one more for the road.
13: I was going to say, you drink singing sober like that.
15: I ended up being on tour in Vegas with a bunch of guys in kilts. It was really strange, but fun at the same time.
13: So you're like, Johnny used to work on the docks.
15: So we got a hold on.
13: He's out there singing Bon Jovi in his deep, deep voice. That's funny.
15: It was great.
13: Yeah, that looks like a meme.
15: Yeah.
13: Well, mine's not as cool as that. I will say the very first time I really went to Vegas and did it big, I woke up the next morning and I all too had honestly had too much to drink. And I woke up. I had worn a tuxedo the night before because it was a New Year's Eve party for the Hard Rock Hotel. Ooh. When it was new.
15: Okay.
13: And so it was big deal. And I woke up wearing tuxedo pants, no shoes, no shirt, none of all that other stuff was I found later in the other room, soaking wet. What? On the floor of a Vegas shower.
15: Oh.
13: Like one of those, like, it was a, what do you call it? One of those showers like you could roll a wheelchair into.
15: Okay, yeah, yeah.
13: Okay. So I was in an ADA shower. I was on the ground of that with no socks, no nothing, just tuxedo pants, completely soaking wet, and woke up. It's like 7 in the morning. I had little brown bits of something stuck around my mouth. Turns out later, I had gone to smoke a cigar. Now, I've never smoked anything, right?
15: Okay.
13: Well, I had bitten too much of the cigar off when you go to light it.
15: Yeah.
13: I was chewing it for a minute and then spitting it out. It's had a big round thing of like cigar around my mouth.
15: Yeah.
13: I don't even know if I ever smoked it. To this day, I don't know. And my pockets were jammed full of quarters. Apparently, I had just walked by the slot, thrown in a $5 thing and hit bet all, and it paid off.
14: Oh.
13: I had like $60 worth of quarters in my pocket.
14: Oh my God, that's
15: at that
14: awesome.
15: Point, you need to investigate what happened.
14: No, don't. You start looking.
13: Nobody has any answers for me because everybody else in my party was still partying.
14: Oh my.
13: And I had left. I just kind of dipped.
15: Oh my God, dude.
13: And
15: oh.
13: So no one knows. We would have to do security footage. Someone gave me a cigar. I played a jackpot and somehow ended up in the bottom of that shower completely soaking wet.
15: And there was no tiger in the bathroom.
13: No. I literally sat up and I looked around and I'm like, what happened to me? I'm like feeling my body like,
14: yeah.
13: I'm freezing. What's this brown stuff? I didn't know what the brown stuff around my mouth was at first. And then later I'm like, it must be a cigar.
14: What?
13: I must have had a cigar.
14: That's so crazy.
13: Yeah, so crazy. I was like, well, I'm never going to go harder than this.
15: What happened?
13: Quite a night. Yeah. Genesee County Morning start with Hey Morton and all the hits on CK 105.5.
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0: 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Play along and see how well you do. Today's real or fake game shows. I'm going to read you a game show title and its premise, and you just have 5 seconds to tell me real or fake. Joining us on the Hey Morton Hotline, it is Devin. How are you, Devin?
1: Doing all right. Good morning.
0: Good morning, my man. It's nice to have you on. Have you played before? Your voice sounds a little familiar, but maybe I'm mistaken.
1: I've not played this game before, but I've been on the show a couple times for the game.
2: That's fair.
0: Awesome. See, I can recognize voices.
3: Wow.
0: Wow. I wonder what I could do with that skill.
3: It's a talent.
0: Yeah, go to the CIA or FBI or something. All right, Devin, you know how this works. I'm going to read you something, a title of a game show, and you have 5 seconds to tell me whether it's real or fake. I'll tell you what the game show is all about. All right, are you ready?
1: I'm ready.
0: All right, here you go. First game. It's called Whoo! It's a game show where one contestant was the charger trying to climb a game board by correcting false statements while the opponent placed secret blocks to stop them. Real or fake?
1: Honestly, I'm going to say real because it sounds crazy and I wouldn't assume that there was something that you'd make up like that. So I'm going to say real.
0: Real is right.
2: Wow, dude.
0: Yes.
3: That is bizarre.
2: And he gave logic.
0: That's welcome to Woo. Yes. All right, here's your next one. The receipt is right. Contestants were shown a giant grocery receipt with prices missing and had to guess the total without going over. The final round involved only items from Costco as a sponsor.
2: Ooh.
0: Sponsored by Costco. Receipt is right.
1: I'm going to say fake.
0: Very good. Fake is right.
3: Yeah. I would watch that show.
0: Yeah, you would, right? It'd be too much like The Price is Right. Devin's got two.
2: Cast of geniuses.
0: Right? I know. All right. Real or fake? Hold the phone. Players had to keep fake customer service caller on the line while answering trivia. If the caller hung up, they lost the round. Real or fake? Hold the phone.
1: Oh, my gosh. I'm going to say real.
0: No. That one's fake. Oh. Sorry. And by the way, everybody...
1: Well, it sounded fake, but I swear you guys just put on the ones that sound fake that are real.
2: Right. I get it, man.
0: Yeah. All right. Here's one. Touch the Truck. It was the name of the game show. It's a game show called Touch the Truck. 20 contestants had to keep touching a Toyota Land Cruiser for as long as possible. Last person still awake touching the truck won it. One winner lasted over 81 hours. The name of the game show was Touch the Truck. Real or fake?
1: I think this is real. I've something like this.
2: Nice.
0: That's right.
2: Good job.
0: It's an old radio bit. Like radio stations used to do it till a dude burned his hand in the sun on a truck one day.
3: Yeah. Oh.
0: Yeah. And they're like, well, maybe
3: why
0: no more touch the truck. You know, it's a great point. But, you know, if you're the kind of guy that has free time to go hang on a truck all day,
3: yeah, you're right.
0: You're not a thinker.
2: No.
0: Probably not.
3: Oh,
0: like,
3: my God.
0: Yeah. Hey, very good, man. You got it right today. So, congratulations,
2: good
0: Devin.
2: Good job, Devin.
0: Yeah, you came through. All right. Let's give Adina one. I know
1: won?
0: She loves these. Yeah, you won.
1: Nice.
0: Yeah, well, how about that? Like, I didn't expect that. All right, Adina, here's one for you. Okay. Real or fake? Show's called Where's My Pants? Contestants entered a fake apartment set, had 2 minutes to find missing clothing based on only clues from a fictional roommate.
3: I think that's real.
0: That is fake.
3: Oh.
0: You could get tricked into a game show
3: like
0: real easy.
3: Room Raiders a little bit. So that's, I'm like, it could
0: you
3: be
0: know,
3: real.
0: Yeah. All right.
2: I'm going to totally trick her into like breaking into something. Like,
0: yes.
2: Find
0: what
2: the
0: we
2: diamond.
0: Need to do is, you know what we should do?
3: What?
0: Is we should trick you into going on a game show that doesn't exist.
3: Honestly, if I got like a casting agent going like, hey, we have this show. Do you want to be on it? Yes. The answer is always yes. I don't care. I'll show right. up.
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0: Hit us up on Insta at Hey Morton, HeyMorton. We're going to call Kathy and play a simple game show where all you have to do is name that fruit. It's our phone prank, the phone, Jibba.
1: Hello?
0: Hello, I'm calling for Kathy Reed.
1: This is her.
0: Kathy, welcome to our game show!
1: Whoa, what's going on?
0: This is a game show you're going to play on the phone. Are you ready to play our game show? Name that fruit.
1: Wait, who is this?
0: My name is Johnny Parks, and it's time to play Name That Fruit.
1: Okay, well, I'm kind of confused. What's happening?
0: What's happening is we're playing a game show, and all you have to do is name a fruit, and you will win $1,000.
1: So all I have to do is say the name of the fruit, $10,000.
0: Yes, we will name. Well, we start out at $1,000, and then we work our way up. It's three questions, and all you have to do is we describe a fruit, and you name it.
1: Okay, let's do it.
0: All right, here we go. Question number one. This fruit grows in the ground. It is red and really juicy and sometimes added to shortcake. Name that fruit.
1: Strawberry.
0: $1,000.
1: Yeah.
0: Yes. All right. Would you like to risk it all for $5,000?
1: Yeah, let's go.
0: All right, let's name that fruit.
1: Let's do it.
0: All right, here we go. This citrus is orange in color and has wedges on the inside and grows in Florida.
1: Oranges.
0: You got it right. That's right. You've got $5,000. The question is, do you want to risk it all for $10,000? Put your $5,000.
1: Yeah, let's go. Let's
0: well,
1: go.
0: You're putting your $5,000 at risk to win $10,000.
1: I'm going
0: to
1: win. And, I know it.
0: All right, here we go. Let's name the fruit. This delicious melon is a favorite of children and adults alike. With many tiny seeds on the inside, kids often love to sit and eat slices of this melon. It is green on the outside. Name that fruit.
1: Watermelon.
0: No! Honeydew. What? Honeydew is
1: no,
0: the melon.
1: No, you said green on the outside.
0: Honeydew is green.
1: That's watermelon.
0: A honeydew is light green on the outside. Unfortunately, you have lost all your money, and we have a nice parting gift for you, and thank you so much for playing.
1: No.
0: Name.
1: That's not fair. No, I told you what it was. The watermelon. You're cheating.
0: Well, no, I'm not cheating. We asked for a specific fruit. The answer was honeydew. Watermelon is a melon, but the one we're looking for is honeydew. Which...
1: No, you described a watermelon.
0: Does a honeydew have seeds? Does a honeydew often get eaten in slices? Does it have a light green exterior?
1: You described a watermelon. This is ridiculous.
0: I described a
1: I
0: honeydew.
1: Want my money.
0: Well, how would you like to try again?
1: Is this a scam?
0: It's not a scam. It's name that fruit. We'll let you try one
1: All right,
0: more
1: let's
0: time,
1: go.
0: Okay? All right, here we go. This smaller fruit is plucked. It has a skin on the outside and a juicy interior and is green. It is prized for its juice. Name that fruit.
1: A grape.
0: No! Granny Smith apple! So sorry!
1: No!
0: Thank you for playing! We love to name that fruit.
1: I can't
0: name that fruit.
1: And then not give them their money and play this joke on them. This is.
0: Well, you know what? Tell you what. How about this? As a parting gift, we'll give you a free Jibba.
1: I don't want anything but my money. That's what I want.
0: Well, you don't get any money, but you do get a free Jibba. How about that?
1: What's a Jibba?
0: A Jibba is a prank call that's being played on you right now.
1: Oh, my God. You're joking? This whole thing was a joke?
0: Oh, your husband, Jake, gave us your number and said that you play game shows on TV all the time and that you probably fall for this. So it's...
1: I'm going to kill him.
0: It's Rick. It's the phone, Jibba. It's not real.
1: Oh, my God. Well, I love you guys anyways.
0: Honeydew. It's a melon.

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1: I found this incredible story of how one man got punched in the face and it changed his whole life. Listen to how this person became famous after this punch. This is wild.
2: One night in 2009, a 23-year-old man named Chris, along with his date, walked into a McDonald's in London, England. It was not exactly a romantic location for a date, but this was all Chris could afford. They hopped in line, and they ordered their food and their drinks. After receiving them, began looking for tables. They began walking around, and eventually, they would find a table where there was just one guy sitting there, just eating his meal, and Chris very politely asked this guy, "Hey, would you mind if we sat here too?" And the guy just kind of looked at them, and he was like, "Sure, go ahead." Chris realizes the guy they're sitting with is no longer just looking at his food. He stopped looking at his food and he's just staring across the table at Chris's date. And like the way he's looking at the date does not seem friendly. Chris looks at this guy and he's like, "What's going on?" And this guy just begins insulting Chris's date. He says to Chris's date, "You're an ugly pig." And so Chris, who had actually never been in a fight in his whole life, stood up and he was like, "Hey man, get up." As soon as he did that, Chris realized he had made a horrible mistake. Chris, he was only about 5'8" tall. And this guy, when he stood up, towered over Chris. But Chris, he just kind of winds up and hits him once. But then this huge guy just proceeds to beat the living crap out of Chris. After Chris had been battered by this total jerk, he looked at his date and she was totally rattled by it. And Chris was super embarrassed at this point. They left the McDonald's and they both went to their respective homes. And Chris just went to bed. And then the next morning, when Chris got up early because he has this big job interview, went into the bathroom and he saw he had this enormous black eye. He wondered what they would think of him if he showed up looking like this ruffian. But he was like, "You know what? This is the biggest opportunity I've ever had. I'm just going to go in there, try to be confident, and don't let the black eye define the outcome." Chris goes into the building. He's having his interview, and he can tell they're all staring at his black eye, but nobody brought it up. By the end of it, he had no idea what the interviewers thought of him, and he left thinking, "I'm not going to get the job." Not long after this interview, Chris got some shocking news. He had gotten the job, and it actually might have been because of his black eye. This job interview was actually an audition for a starring role in an upcoming TV show. And the character that Chris was auditioning for was this guy who's gotten into fights. Chris rolls in here looking like a guy who gets into fights, and they're thinking, "Oh my goodness, he can hit his lines, he's got the charisma, and he's even a ruffian himself. He fits the character perfectly. He's our guy." Chris got cast, and this TV show that he starred in became one of the most popular TV shows in the entire world. And so Chris went from being this guy who could barely afford a McDonald's to being this amazing actor who was getting nominated for Golden Globe Awards, was an A-list star. Today, Chris is better known by his stage name, Kit Harington. And the starring role that he landed that changed his life was the role of Jon Snow in Game of Thrones.
3: Wow.
4: Wow, dude. Wow. He's like method acting.
3: You wonder about how things happen that change your trajectory. Like, what if they just sat at another table?
1: Amazing.
3: Would he just be a guy trying to get a job as an actor right now? And
1: yeah.
3: Wait, he is. But he had Game of Thrones.
1: You know, that's in my mind, I'm like, he should hit up that girl. I don't know who the girl was, and be like, let me take you on a second date, you know, and like really go for it. Especially if now he's famous and whatnot.
3: I think if he's famous, he's probably like at some resort in Saint-Tropez.
4: Yeah.
3: And he's looking through his old photos like, "Ooh, dodge a boat." Yeah.
1: That's
3: just my guess, but you know, maybe not. Yeah. More tiny sandwiches, please. Going over my sorted past.
4: Keep them coming. I mean,
3: the guy called her an awful name. We don't
1: know.
4: Yeah.
1: Oh, God.
3: Yeah,
4: maybe not.
3: Yeah, maybe not.
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1: John Travolta recently stepped out on a red carpet and people were like, what is up with the fashion choice? He was wearing these round glasses, a beret, like just didn't seem like a fashion choice he would have made in the past. He's explaining it. I'll share that in a minute. But first, Ella Langley turns out had to be homeschooled because of a really intense eye surgery when she was little. Take a listen to this story.
2: I had a bunch of eye surgeries when I was young. Yeah, sometimes I'd just be a little cross-eyed. But

0: And I had some surgeries. And then the teacher was like, she just is not paying attention in here. So homeschooled until sixth grade. And then seventh grade, went back to the same high school my dad went to. Graduated with 32 kids. And it's kind of brutal, honestly. Like, they have to take your eyeballs out.
1: You're lying.
0: I swear, dude.
2: Steve Buscemi's like, they can fix that? Wait, I didn't know that.
3: He like spit his coffee out when he heard
2: yeah,
3: it.
2: Yeah, wait, there's a surgery?
3: What?
2: Why didn't anyone tell me? Dang it. I made it a feature. But I would have had the surgery.
4: John Travolta recently stepped out on the red carpet and everyone took notice to what he was wearing. Like, yes, he's wearing a nice, you know, suit, but then he's wearing these like thick round glasses and a beret like to the side. Like, what kind of fashion choice was that? He explained it. Take a listen.
5: I've been around for over 50 years doing movies, but I can't tell when I look back the difference between the events. And I said, I'm a director this time. Play the part of a director. Look like an old school director. So I looked up pictures, 20s, 30s, 40s, 50s, 60s, and the old school directors wore berets.
6: And the
5: glasses. And I thought, that's what I'm doing. I'm going to do an homage to being a director. When I look back, I'll know, oh, that was Cannes. That's when I won the Palme d'Or. And I'll have vividness of it.
2: You want to know something? I don't disagree with that, but this is what happens when you let a guy who flies a plane wear a captain's hat.
3: Yeah, dude. Next is the propeller.
2: Right? They start playing the part.
4: Oh, yeah.
2: It's like, just you can just fly it. Right? You can just fly it. There's, you imagine being on his big 747. He's like, well, ladies and gentlemen, we'll be taking off soon. Like, no, just fly it.
4: Yeah. Leave the costume.
2: Yeah. There's no TSA here. We came from your house. Yeah. So it's cool, man. Just be cool.
7: Firefighters in Michigan recently rescued a raccoon that was stuck in a hole at the bottom of a dumpster. Although, does that really count as a rescue? That's like saying you rescued Pitbull from a VIP lounge in Miami.
2: True.
4: I'm Nadina on Hey Morton, and that's your Daily Dirt.
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2: Good morning, I'm Matt Barber. Through ABC 12 News headlines, the City of Flint Finance Committee passed a vote to hire Gross Construction as a contractor for improvements at St. John Street Memorial Park. This is the second time the city has worked to hire a contractor for the park. The first contract was canceled for inadequate performance, according to city leaders. The Memorial Park recognizes the families, homes, and businesses displaced when the neighborhood was torn down during highway construction of I-475 in the 1970s. People who live in the area have long pushed to preserve the area's history and recognize the impact the project had on residents. A jury trial for Flint City Councilman Leon Alamine has been postponed. ABC 12 News was in court for Wednesday proceedings, but the trial was postponed by about a month. The 45-year-old First Ward councilman faces a felony assault charge and a misdemeanor domestic violence charge. He's accused of punching and choking a woman at a Mount Morris Township home last July. Alamine faces up to 10 years in prison for the felony assault charge. He is due back in court June 15th. I'm Matt Barber, ABC 12 News on CK105.5.
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13: This is meteorologist Kevin Goff. Look for a mix of sun and clouds today, low to mid 60s. Overnight, mostly cloudy, down to the mid 40s, and partly sunny, a bit milder on Friday, with highs in the mid to upper 60s, and an east wind at 10 to 15. Lakefront communities cooler. Saturday, periods of rain and highs only around 60.
0: If it's not loud, you're doing it wrong. CK 105.5. Anything you want to know, we'll answer. Just hit us up in the DMs.
14: Paige, hit us up and ask, hey Morton, if you had to compare your show to a TV show, which one is it most like?
0: Two Men and a Baby. I'm joking. Family Feud. No, I'm joking. You know, I really can't. I'm trying to think of something that would be three people who are completely different sitting around, and I don't know. What would you say?
14: I would say it's a toss up between The Office. If you just scaled it to, like, the pranks that we do and, like, the fun environment that we create.
15: I could agree with that. Yeah. I agree with that.
14: Or Friends. But I would pick, out of those Friends, it's Lisa Kudrow, Ross, and Matthew Perry. Like, those Chandler. Would be the... Chandler, yeah. I don't know why he gets his real name.
15: In real life.
14: Rest in peace. Those.
0: Huh.
14: Huh. What, yeah, you guys don't agree?
0: No, not 100. You see D-Rock as Ross?
14: No, I see you as Ross, Rick.
0: And him as Chandler? Chandler's a sarcastic one.
14: That would be me. That's true. I know. You have both personalities. That's the problem. You're Ross and Chandler. Dang it.
0: I know. There's got to be a better show than that, right?
14: I don't know. Oh, well, that's what I'm sticking to. What do you guys got?
15: Which was funny. Like, I thought The Office only because of the crazy scenarios that would happen either externally, like outside of the building that would affect us in the building, or the madness that happens inside the building that will affect us.
14: Okay.
15: Electrical problems. You name it. Whatever happens.
0: I say the Real Housewives of radio.
14: Yes. Yeah.
15: All right. Cool.
0: Fair enough. All the hits and none of the potholes. 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

0: 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Well, it's time for us to play Guess Words. T-Rock and Adina are both ready to go head-to-head, and today we start off with Mike, and Mike is ready to play. Mike, who are you going to play with, D-Rock or Adina? Who's it going to be?
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0: All right, 30 seconds on the clock, and just remember, say pass if you get stumped. Don't waste any time trying to get a word if it's not coming. Just pass and move on, all right? Here you go. On your marks.
1: Gotcha.
0: Get set. Go.
2: What kind of store sells produce? A blank store.
1: Grocery.
2: Yes. It's polite to cover your what when you yawn?
1: Mouth.
2: Yes. The opposite of giving is to what?
1: Take.
2: The United States is a what? Not a state, but it's a...
1: country.
2: Yes. You see things with your...
1: eyes.
2: You celebrate your birthday because it's the day you were
1: born.
2: Your aunt married your what?
1: Your aunt.
2: Your auntie's
1: your
2: husband is your
1: mom.
2: Nope. Your auntie married your what?
1: Pass.
0: This is your cousin's dad. He would
1: your
0: be
1: your cousin's
0: dad. Yeah. Who would be the dad of your cousin?
1: I can't think right now. I don't know.
0: It's hard to do a family tree. How about this one? How about your dad's brother is your what?
1: Uncle.
2: There you go. We got there, brother.
0: So you got it.
3: Like,
0: you got
3: what uncle. Are they?
0: I will tell you, the buzzer sounded before you got uncle. But just so you know. But other than that, you got six. Pretty good.
4: Yeah.
0: Yeah. So hold on, Mike. Don't go anywhere. Janet's up. Janet, good morning.
5: Good morning.
0: You and Adina need to get 7 to win. That's well within the realm of possibility. So focus. Say, say pass if you get stumped. On your marks. Get set. Go.
4: A bad dream is called a...
5: nightmare.
4: Trees are made out of what? Or they? You make things out of...
5: paper? Wood?
4: Yes. You live blank to the fullest.
5: Life to the fullest.
4: Yes. Another word for cash. You have a lot of...
5: money.
4: You can use a blank bathroom when it's out and available for everyone. It's called a blank bathroom.
5: Public bathroom.
4: Yes. You search the world. Oh, wait. You cast this as a... I have no idea. You know where I was going with this clue? Then I was like, I don't know if that's correct. Like, back in the day, did they say the World Wide Web was like... dot... What am I trying to say? Do you know where I'm going with this?
0: I know what you're trying to say. You scoop a fish up with a what?
4: Oh.
5: A net.
0: There you go. That's the word we're looking for.
2: Volleyball.
0: She's trying to go to internet. You hit a volleyball over the net.
2: Yeah.
4: Did they say like .net all the time back in the day?
0: .net is a domain address. It's .com, .gov, .org, or .net. You're thinking of internet.
4: No, I'm not. I'm thinking of, like, back in the day, didn't they say, like, oh, just get on the net, like, instead of saying, like, the internet or the World Wide Web, right?
0: Mm. Sure.
4: Or am I just making this up?
0: You're surfing the net. Yeah, you could say that.
4: Right! Surfing the net! That was it, Eric.
0: You know, given enough time, you can identify any word, Adina. I'm telling you. We need to change the guess words time to 3 minutes.
2: Yeah.
0: You got a 3-minute timer and 2 words to get. So good luck. Surfing the net, Janet. Oh, my gosh. Adina would not say uncle. She would not give up. I will tell you.
5: Killing me, Adina.
0: Today you got 5. And had Adina been able to get net, you guys would have got 6. Would have been a tie game. So, you'll have to call back and play with D-Rock, Janet. Maybe you guys have a vibe. I'm glad you're laughing. We are too. It's often how we finish guess words here on Hey Morton.
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0: I hear the same.
1: At home, at work, or on the road, we are always free. 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All right, we're about to call Dan Spencer and let him play a game show where he could win $10,000. It's an impossible game show. He cannot possibly win because all he has to do is think of the right question when we give him the answer.
2: Oh.
1: Like, vanilla, what's the right question?
2: What flavor is
1: no!
2: ice cream?
1: No. What is the bean that makes the flavor vanilla? It's vanilla. Question the answer. It's our impossible game show. It's our phone prank, the phone jibba.
3: Hello.
1: Yeah, hi. We're calling for Dan Spencer.
3: This is Dan.
1: Who's Dan, calling? Congratulations. You are about to play our game show. Answer the question.
3: Who is this?
1: My name is Rick Rogowski, and you are about to play our telephone game show.
3: Okay, I don't understand. How do I play this?
1: So what you do is I'm going to give you an answer. You just have to give us the question.
3: So you're going to give me an answer, and I just got to give you a question.
1: Right.
3: Matches, kind of like Jeopardy.
1: It's kind of like Jeopardy, yes, but you could win lots of money. But first, you've got to question the answer.
3: All right, let's play.
1: All right, here we go. Answer number one is red. Give us the question for red. Question the answer.
3: Wow. What color is an apple?
1: What color is an apple? Yeah!
3: It can't be this easy.
1: Nice work. You just won $1,000. $1,000. All right.
3: Okay.
1: Would you like to risk your $1,000 for $5,000 and a slightly harder answer?
3: Why not? Let's go. Go for broke.
1: All right. Here we go. $5,000. Corn dog is your answer. The answer is corn dog.
3: Corn dog. A battered hot dog you buy at the fair.
1: All right! $5,000!
3: There's no way it's this simple. Let's get, I'm on the radio right now. I'm winning right now.
1: You just got $5,000. Now, what we need to know is would you like to risk that for $10,000? Double your money. $10,000. Do you risk it all?
3: I'm down to do it. Let's go. It's
1: all right.
3: Easy for me.
1: Here we go. Answer number three is oxygen. Think carefully now. Question the answer. Oxygen.
3: It can't be this easy. Oxygen. Okay. Something we need to breathe to stay alive.
1: Oh, no. I'm sorry. That is the wrong question. What do trees produce for our environment? So you did not question the answer correctly. I'm so sorry. You do not get the $10,000, but we have a parting gift for you for playing. So thank you so much for playing question the answer. Yes?
3: That's the right answer. What do you mean? We need oxygen to survive.
1: You gave a response that could be correct, but that's not the question we were looking for.
3: The right answer, oxygen, so we breathe.
1: Yeah,
3: that's
1: right. But that's not the question we were looking for.
3: That's the right answer. Can you give me another chance?
1: Well, it's a right answer for you, but not for. Would you like to try again?
3: Yeah.
1: All right.
3: $10,000.
1: All right. You risk it all. Here we go. You're risking it all. Are you aware of that?
3: Yes.
1: All right. Give us the specific question for this answer. Here's the answer. Astronaut.
3: Astronaut. What is a person that goes into space called?
1: Oh, I'm sorry, you got it wrong. The correct question would have been, what was Neil Armstrong's occupation? Well, thank you so much. You risked it all and you lost it all.
3: Wait.
1: And another round of question the answer.
3: That's the right answer. That's $10,000.
1: Well, you don't have $10,000, and that's what happens when you get the wrong question, really. And that's what life is all about, isn't it? I'll tell you what. I'll give you an answer. And we'll let you try it, okay? Here's the answer. The answer is jibba.
3: Jibba.
1: Yes, the answer is jibba. Question the answer.
3: Let's see. Jibba. What rhymes with flibba?
1: No. I'm sorry. The correct question is, what is a prank call that's being played on you right now? Because this is not a real game show. The answer is the phone jibba.
3: You kidding me right now?
1: No, we're not.
3: Am I on the radio right now?
1: Yeah, you're on the radio.
3: Wow,
1: it's a prank call. The
3: Who
1: phone jibba.
3: Who set you guys up to this?
1: We got a call from Lee, and he said that you would fall for it. So we made a fake game. It's an impossible game show. You can't win.

0: From Clio to Swartz Creek, we're everywhere you are. CK 105.5. It's Hey Morton with Adina, D-Rock, and me, Rick.
1: Now, we all hear about this. You know, sometimes you'll read news articles where somebody's grandmother just hit it big at the casino. I just want to know what happened. How, when, why.
0: What's it like?
1: Yeah.
0: I always saw in that movie Casino, like, they're walking you over going, why don't you stay and have a nice room? And they try and keep you there to get that money back.
1: Oh,
0: right?
1: Yeah. They want you to play more,
0: yes.
1: Right?
0: 866-570-1903 is our number. Call us and tell us, anyone listening who won a jackpot at a casino. Tim is on the phone. Tim, you'll start us out today. Did you win a jackpot or you saw someone?
2: Good morning. We did win. I say we because it was a battle royale. So, short story long, I put my last $100 bill into a random slot machine.
0: Okay.
2: On the way out. And I hit max bet. My boy was like, no, they're going to track you. And he yanks my card out of the machine. He hits max bet. Ooh. I said, why'd you hit max bet? I hit max bet. He said, because you can't do that. He hit max bet. That thing hit for $9,400. I was tripping at $700 and $900. I'm like, woo-wee. Oh, my Lord. I had no more money in my wallet. And that was the money I was saved to fix my car. And I said, I'm all in. And man, they came down and said, well, under review, he's actually the one that hit it from max bet and got the progressive.
3: Oh.
2: So he had to pay the taxes on it. I got all the money.
0: It's funny, man. They calculate that tax real quick.
2: I don't know how you win better than that. He had to pay the taxes on it. He had to file his. He had to give his ID, everything. And I'm out there. And I'm like, $9,400. We doing steak dinner tonight. They tried to comp us hotel room and everything. I'm like, nah, we ain't sleeping together. We're leaving.
1: We're leaving.
0: And they're like, God. Max bet together, max bed. Like, no, I'm good.
1: You know, I think people forget that you have to pay taxes on that winning. You know, so
2: exactly. Well, I didn't.
0: Hey, you shouldn't be saying that too loud because I feel like everyone does.
1: You low key, man. You low key. Yeah.
0: The taxes were paid. Let's just leave it at that.
2: Well, he paid them.
0: Right.
2: He paid it.
0: No, wait a minute. Don't be saying that because you can't just have a lot of money and not pay taxes. Yeah. You guys both paid the taxes on it, right?
2: He drove as well.
1: You won't let it go.
0: Tim, don't be saying this in front of everyone. I'm sure you paid some tax somehow.
3: Right?
2: Come on, we're getting away with everything.
0: Oh, wow. He's like, we're having steak and a catalytic converter. I'm getting my car fixed.
2: Whoa, now I draw the line on that one.
0: You did. Now, what was the matter? What was the matter with your car?
2: I blew the engine up.
1: Oh.
0: Well, that'll get you.
2: Yeah, it was an Audi. It was a race car.
0: I have a feeling it might not have been, but the way you drove it.
2: No, it's purpose built. Hey, the funny part is, my boy that he actually won the win, he bought me a motor.
3: Oh, wow.
0: That's awesome. Well, you know what? That's awesome. So, in a way, it all worked out for you the best it possibly could.
2: Oh, totally. There's 100% around the board wins. I mean,
0: that's cool.
2: And I honestly split the money with him 50-50.
0: That's great.
3: Oh, that's cool.
0: That's cool. You know what's interesting too is you're standing there and you can't believe that it keeps piling up and piling up. That money keeps adding in.
1: Those
0: adding
1: coins.
0: Like 700, 800, 900.
2: Oh, no, we went to another casino 2 days later and lost it all.
1: Oh, bro.
0: You know, there was a part of me that's like, get out of this call before this changes. I knew it would take a turn. How did I know this is a
1: Come
0: turn
1: on,
0: it's
1: going to
0: take? So who paid for the engine? That's why he bought you the engine.
1: Exactly.
0: I'm sorry, man. I'm sorry. You should have quit while we're ahead. I'll get you the engine. Yes.
1: No,
0: all right, Tim. Thank you for your story. Did you get the lesson, Adina?
3: Oh, yeah.
0: Yeah. Tim.
2: As long as we all learn something. See, it's still a progressive win right there.
0: Yeah, progressive. You know what? Thank you for sharing your story with us. We're lucky to have it.
3: Oh, my God.
0: Have a great day,
2: Love
0: Tim.
2: Love y'all.
0: Love you, too. Take care. Quit while you're
1: hot mess, dude.
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10: Details.

0: We're trying to ask him in an interview, well, how many do you have? Because he's never actually confirmed it. But here is what he said about his whole situation.
1: Can you say how many wives do you have?
2: I can say that, but will I?
3: I just leave that to your imagination.
1: Can they have multiple partners?
3: No. The culture that we came up in Africa, culture that certain people came up in the Middle East, and even in Asia, is just totally different from how it is in America and in Europe. So it's just really a matter of understanding that there's different cultures in the world. If you don't understand it, learn it or find a way to understand it. Or if that's not your cup of tea, it's okay. That person can be able to exercise that culture without it affecting you.
2: Yeah, but there's an argument to be made that if you live halfway across the globe from one of your wives, they might need you to be there at some point, and you're not accessible.
0: Yeah. I had to, you know me, I had to do some digging, because I'm like, I'm going to find out how many wives. Who are these women? I did find out he's been legally married to one woman, Tamika, for almost 30 years. So that's his, like, first wife. That was his, you know, to say. Mm-hmm. But she did file divorce just last year, finally, saying irreconcilable differences. Like, I wonder, is this what Nick Cannon was trying to accomplish too? You know, like,
4: that ain't his cultural belief. That ain't a cultural thing for him.
0: It's just a Birkin.
2: Dang it. Maybe he's going to buy an auto dealership and have sell cars to all his wives. Like, hey, I got built-in customers.
0: Okay, Secret Lives of Mormon Wives star Whitney Levitt. She competed on Dancing with the Stars, and she played Roxy in the play Chicago recently.
2: Oh, yes.
0: Well, she just announced her brand new career move. Take a listen to what Whitney Levitt is up to.
2: Hello, proactive.
5: I've started a production company. I know.
2: It's on YouTube. It's called a channel. No.
5: It's been in the works for a while, but this is the first time I'm announcing it, so I'm really, really excited. I want to create film. I want to create movies and television, and, you know, I have such a deep connection with my audience from starting in social media and then being in the reality world that I want to continue that connection through film, having them more involved in that process, and I'm sure people will see more of what that looks like as time goes on, but, yeah, I'm really excited.
6: That's cool. I'm really
2: excited. Well, you know what? She'll turn out great content. That's the move now.
4: Yeah.
2: That's the move you want to do.
0: It is.
2: However, the way she's talking about it sounds like she's not exactly sure, but that's what the announcement is. She's not exactly sure what, when you go, I want to create film.
0: Well, she's actually already doing it.
2: Films? Is she making films or?
0: So here's already what I was able to dig up. She is the executive producer on the last season of Secret Lives of Mormon Wives.
2: That's
0: she's
2: good.
0: Also the also a producer for the brand new spinoff show for it, the Orange County version of that one. And then she's also starring and producing a holiday rom-com called All for Love, which is coming out later this year. And then she said she also has a huge announcement at the end of the year for, people are obviously assuming either a big reality show that it's being fully produced by her and, you know, or a movie as well.
2: So that's a good slate
0: of stuff. She already has stuff on deck, which I'm surprised.
4: Wow.
0: Like, what?
2: Yeah, because it didn't sound like, when I'm listening to this, she's like,
5: excited. I want to create film.
2: You mean like for photos? Or I want to make film. I want to create film out of thin air. Well, that's good, man. She's gonna cash in.
0: Yeah.
7: Yeah, with Memorial Day weekend almost here, I just saw that Airbnb just implemented their anti-party technology that blocks certain bookings. And if that doesn't work, they're just going to send a guy into the house with an acoustic guitar.
0: Yeah. I'm Adina on Hit Morton, and that's your Daily Dirt.
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2: Good morning, I'm Matt Barber with your ABC 12 News headlines. The City of Flint Finance Committee passed a vote to hire Gross Construction as a contractor for improvements at St. John Street Memorial Park. This is the second time the city has worked to hire a contractor for the park. The first contract was canceled for inadequate performance, according to city leaders. The Memorial Park recognizes the families, homes, and businesses displaced when the neighborhood was torn down during highway construction of I-475 in the 1970s. People who live in the area have long pushed to preserve the area's history and recognize the impact the project had on residents. A jury trial for Flint City Councilman Leon Alamine has been postponed. ABC 12 News was in court for Wednesday proceedings, but the trial was postponed by about a month. The 45-year-old First Ward councilman faces a felony assault charge and a misdemeanor domestic violence charge. He's accused of punching and choking a woman at a Mount Morris Township home last July. Alamine faces up to 10 years in prison for the felony assault charge. He is due back in court June 15th. I'm Matt Barber, ABC 12 News on CK105.5.
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20: This is meteorologist Kevin Goff. Look for a mix of sun and clouds today, low to mid-60s. Overnight, mostly cloudy, down to the mid-40s, and partly sunny, a bit milder on Friday, with highs in the mid to upper 60s, and an east wind at 10 to 15, lakefront communities cooler. Saturday, periods of rain and highs only around 60.
0: From Flint to Fenton, we're your soundtrack. CK 105.5. Okay, you ask us a question and we'll answer it. We call it Hey Morton. 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
21: Stephanie asked, Hey Morton, what's the craziest, what happens in Vegas stays in Vegas story you have from your vacation?
0: D-Rock.
22: Okay, so my wife and I are walking through Vegas. We're leaving a concert at the T-Mobile Arena in Las Vegas and happen to walk right by because it's connected to New York. Decided to go in and maybe get a drink, right? We walked past this, you know, those dueling piano bars.
0: Oh, yeah, that's
22: like,
0: fun.
22: You're yelling like old rock songs, right? Somehow, I got recruited to be a part of a bachelor party with a bunch of dudes in kilts. And I'm singing Van Halen and Metallica at the top of my lungs, bro.
0: Yeah,
22: like, we put on a full concert.
0: So you'd already had drinks.
22: Yes.
0: You're just getting one more.
22: We were getting one more for the road.
0: I was going to say, you ain't drinking, singing sober like that.
22: I ended up being on tour in Vegas with a bunch of guys in kilts. It was really strange, but fun at the same time.
0: So you're like, Johnny used to work on the docks.
22: Like, so we got a hold on.
0: He's out there singing Bon Jovi in his deep, deep voice. That's funny.
22: It was great.
0: Yeah, that looks like a meme.
22: Yeah.
0: Well, mine's not as cool as that. I will say the very first time I really went to Vegas and did it big, I woke up the next morning and I all too had honestly had too much to drink. And I woke up. I had worn a tuxedo the night before because it was a New Year's Eve party for the Hard Rock Hotel.
21: Ooh.
0: When it was new.
22: Okay.
0: And so it was big deal. And I woke up wearing tuxedo pants, no shoes, no shirt, none of it. All that other stuff was I found later in the other room, soaking wet. What? On the floor of a Vegas shower.
22: Oh.
0: It was like one of those, like, it was a, what do you call it? One of those showers like you could roll a wheelchair into.
22: Okay, yeah, yeah.
0: Okay. So I was in an ADA shower. I was on the ground of that with no socks, no nothing, just tuxedo pants, completely soaking wet, and woke up. It's like 7 in the morning. I had little brown bits of something stuck around my mouth. Turns out later, I had gone to smoke a cigar. Now, I've never smoked anything, right?
22: Okay.
0: Well, I had bitten too much of the cigar off when you go to light it.
22: I was
0: chewing it for a minute and then spitting it out. Like, it's had a big round thing of like cigar around my mouth.
22: Yeah.
0: I don't even know if I ever smoked it. To this day, I don't know. And my pockets were jammed full of quarters. Apparently, I had just walked by the slot, thrown in a $5 thing and hit bet all, and it paid off.
21: Oh.
0: I had like $60 worth of quarters in my pocket.
21: Oh my God, that's
22: at that
21: awesome.
22: Point, you need to investigate what happened.
21: No, don't. Just start looking.
0: Nobody has any answers for me because everybody else in my party was still partying.
21: Oh my.
0: And I had left. I just kind of dipped.
22: Oh, my God, dude.
0: And so no one knows. We would have to do security footage. Someone gave me a cigar. I played a jackpot and somehow ended up in the bottom of that shower completely soaking wet.
22: And there was no tiger in the bathroom.
0: No. I literally sat up and I looked around and I'm like, what happened to me? I'm like feeling my body like, I'm freezing. What's this brown stuff? I didn't know what the brown stuff around my mouth was at first. And then later I'm like, it must be a cigar. What? I must have had a cigar.
21: That's so crazy.
0: Yeah, so crazy. I was like, well, I'm never going to go harder than this.
22: What happened?
0: Quite a night. Yeah. CK 105.5.

0: From downtown Flint to Grand Blanc, CK 105.5. 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Thursdays, we play a game, real or fake. Play along and see how well you do. Today is real or fake. It's game shows. I'm going to read you a game show title and its premise, and you just have 5 seconds to tell me real or fake. Joining us on the Hey Morton Hotline, it is Devin. How are you, Devin?
1: Doing all right. Good morning.
0: Good morning, my man. It's nice to have you on. Have you played before? Your voice sounds a little familiar, but maybe I'm mistaken.
1: I've not played this game before, but I've been on the show a couple times for the game.
2: That's fair.
0: See, awesome. I can recognize voices.
3: Wow.
0: Wow. I wonder what I could do with that skill.
3: It's a talent.
0: Yeah, go to the CIA or FBI or something. All right, Devin, you know how this works. I'm going to read you something, a title of a game show, and you have 5 seconds to tell me whether it's real or fake. I'll tell you what the game show is all about. All right, are you ready?
1: I'm ready.
0: All right, here you go. First game. It's called Whoo! It's a game show where one contestant was the charger trying to climb a game board by correcting false statements while the opponent placed secret blocks to stop them. Real or fake?
1: Honestly, I'm going to say real because it sounds crazy and I wouldn't assume that there was something that you'd make up like that. So I'm going to say real.
0: Real is right.
2: Wow, dude.
0: Yes.
3: That is bizarre.
2: And he gave logic.
0: That's welcome to Woo! Yes. All right, here's your next one. The receipt is right. Contestants were shown a giant grocery receipt with prices missing and had to guess the total without going over. The final round involved only items from Costco as a sponsor.
2: Ooh.
0: Sponsored by Costco. Receipt is right.
1: I'm going to say fake.
0: Very good. Fake is right.
3: Yeah. I would watch that show.
0: Yeah, you would, right? It'd be too much like The Price is Right. Devin's got two.
2: Cast
0: right.
2: Of geniuses.
0: Right? I know. All right. Real or fake? Hold the phone. Players had to keep fake customer service caller on the line while answering trivia. If the caller hung up, they lost the round. Real or fake? Hold the phone.
1: Oh, my gosh. I'm going to say real.
0: No. That one's fake. Oh. Sorry. And by the way, everybody...
1: Well, it sounded fake, but I swear you guys just put on the ones that sound fake that are real.
2: Yeah, right. I get it, man.
0: Yeah. All right. Here's one. Touch the Truck. It was the name of the game show. It's a game show called Touch the Truck. 20 contestants had to keep touching a Toyota Land Cruiser for as long as possible. Last person still awake touching the truck won it. One winner lasted over 81 hours. The name of the game show was Touch the Truck. Real or fake?
1: I think this is real. I've got something like this.
2: Nice.
0: That's right.
2: Good job.
0: It's an old radio bit. Like radio stations used to do it till a dude burned his hand in the sun on a truck one day.
3: Yeah. Oh.
0: Yeah. And they're like, well, maybe
3: why
0: no more touch the truck. You know, that's a great point. But, you know, if you're the kind of guy that has free time to go hang on a truck all day,
3: yeah, you're right.
0: You're not a thinker.
2: No.
0: Probably not.
3: Oh,
0: like,
3: my God.
0: Yeah. Hey, very good, man. You got it right today. So, congratulations,
2: good
0: Devin.
2: Good job, Devin.
0: Yeah, you came through. All right, let's give Adina one. I know she loves these. Yeah, you won.
1: Nice.
0: Now, well, how about that? Like, I didn't expect that. All right, Adina, here's one for you. Okay. Real or fake? Show's called Where's My Pants? Contestants entered a fake apartment set, had 2 minutes to find missing clothing based on only clues from a fictional roommate.
3: I think that's real.
0: That is fake.
3: Oh.
0: You could get tricked into a game show real easy.
3: Room Raiders a little bit. So that's, I'm like, it could
0: be
3: real.
0: Yeah. All right.
2: I'm going to totally trick her into like breaking into something. Like,
0: yes.
2: Find the diamond.
0: What we need to do is, you know what we should do?
3: What?
0: Is we should trick you into going on a game show that doesn't exist.
3: Honestly, if I got like a casting agent going like, hey, we have this show. Do you want to be on it? Yes. The answer is always yes. I don't care. I'll show up.
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0: It's the Hey Morton Show on CK 105.5. We're going to call Kathy and play a simple game show where all you have to do is name that fruit. It's our phone prank, the phone jibba.
1: Hello?
0: Hello, I'm calling for Kathy Reed.
1: This is her.
0: Kathy, welcome to our game show!
1: Whoa, what's going on?
0: This is a game show you're going to play on the phone. Are you ready to play our game show? Name that fruit.
1: Wait, who is this?
0: My name is Johnny Parks, and it's time to play Name That Fruit.
1: Okay, well, I'm kind of confused. What's happening?
0: What's happening is we're playing a game show, and all you have to do is name a fruit, and you will win $1,000.
1: So all I have to do is say the name of the fruit, $10,000.
0: Yes, we will name. Well, we start out at $1,000, and then we work our way up. It's three questions, and all you have to do is we describe a fruit, and you name it.
1: Okay, let's do it.
0: All right, here we go. Question number one. This fruit grows in the ground. It is red and really juicy and sometimes added to shortcake. Name that fruit.
1: Strawberry.
0: $1,000.
1: Yeah.
0: Yes. All right. Would you like to risk it all for $5,000?
1: Yeah, let's go.
0: All right. Let's name that fruit.
1: Let's do it.
0: All right. Here we go. This citrus is orange in color and has wedges on the inside and grows in Florida.
1: Oranges.
0: You got it right. That's right. You've got $5,000. The question is, do you want to risk it all for $10,000? Put your $5,000.
1: Yeah, let's go.
0: Well, you're putting your $5,000 at risk to win $10,000.
1: I'm going to win. And, I know it.
0: All right. Here we go. Let's name the fruit. This delicious melon is a favorite of children and adults alike. With many tiny seeds on the inside, kids often love to sit and eat slices of this melon. It is green on the outside. Name that fruit.
1: Watermelon.
0: No! Honeydew. Honeydew is the melon.
1: No, you said green on the outside.
0: Honeydew is green.
1: That's watermelon.
0: A honeydew is light green on the outside. Unfortunately, you have lost all your money, and we have a nice parting gift for you, and thank you so much for playing.
1: Name. That's not fair. No, I told you what it was. The watermelon. You're cheating.
0: Well, no, I'm not cheating. We asked for a specific fruit. The answer was honeydew. Watermelon is a melon, but the one we're looking for is honeydew.
1: Which, no, you just grabbed a watermelon.
0: Does a honeydew have seeds? Does a honeydew often get eaten in slices? Does it have a light green exterior?
1: You described a watermelon. This is ridiculous.
0: I described a honeydew.
1: I want my money.
0: Well, how would you like to try again?
1: Is this a scam?
0: It's not a scam. It's name that fruit. We'll let you try one more time, okay? All right, here we go. This smaller fruit is plucked. It has a skin on the outside and a juicy interior and is green. It is prized for its juice. Name that fruit.
1: A grape.
0: No! Granny Smith apple! So sorry!
1: No!
0: Thank you for playing! To name that fruit, name that fruit,
1: and then not give them their money and play this joke on them.
0: Well, you know what? Tell you what. How about this? As a parting gift, we'll give you a free jibba.
1: I don't want anything but my money. That's what I want.
0: Well, you don't get any money, but you do get a free jibba. How about that?
1: What's a jibba?
0: A jibba is a prank call that's being played on you right now.
1: Oh, my God. You're joking? This whole thing was a joke?
0: Oh, your husband, Jake, gave us your number and said that you play game shows on TV all the time and that you probably fall for this. So it's...
1: I'm going to kill him.
0: It's Rick. It's the phone jibba. It's not real.
1: Oh, my God. Well, I love you guys anyways.
0: Honeydew. It's a melon.

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Let's kick off this Thursday morning with a keyword to text in for Post Malone and Jelly Roll. 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

for all the hits. How you feeling this morning? Doing pretty good? Yeah, we're getting closer to the weekend. It's going to be a long one for Memorial Day. Zara Larsson, new music now. Here's Midnight Sun. 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
12: They say the holy water's watered down, and this town's lost its faith. 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

0: CKY 5.5, Olivia Rodrigo, Drop Dead. Hey, there was a big Survivor show last night, and Audrey was the winner. So this was the Survivor 50. She wins $2 million. Sorry, Aubrey Bracco. And she won on the live telecast. Now, Mr. Beast put up some of that prize money. Yeah, basically doubled it up and won $2 million. Now, I can totally relate to Jeff Probst in this moment. So he apparently screwed up during the live reel and actually said who the challenge winner was. Oops. Sorry, Jeff. I mean, we all screw up, right? It's live radio, but live TV. Jeff did the right thing. He made fun of himself.
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one for all the hits. Earlier this hour, I gave you that Post Malone and Jelly Roll keyword. Now, if you missed it, here it is. You still have time to text in this hour for a chance to see them live as we send you to the city of your choice to see them. The keyword is Jelly. Text Jelly to 95819. Do it now. Good luck.

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KCK 105.5, all the hits. Are you in summer mode yet? Apparently, the average American believes the real start of summer is today, the 21st. Now, it's not really until June 21st, and here in Michigan, we know that because it's freezing.

0: Brian Tedder with One Republic, and this is our new song, Need Your Love. 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
0: The initial idea for this song actually started from a demo I was doing for a different artist on that day. I literally completely spaced on the origin story of this initially. It was just a demo. It was like a start, like a verse and chorus idea, no arrangement. The production was totally different. I write all the time, constantly. Like, I might start two songs a day. I might finish two a day. You never know. And then a year later, I'm combing through demos that don't even really have names or associations. And I stumble across this one. Couldn't even remember for the life of me, honestly, where it came from. That's it sounds crazy, but I write a lot. So I was just like, oh, this is amazing. This feels like One Republic. This feels like us.

0: 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Need Your Love. 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

0: 105.5, Flint's number one for all the hits. Giving you a chance to win some tickets for the Saginaw Tattoo Festival. 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And it's at the Dow Event Center there in Saginaw. And it's ink, it's art, it's entertainment. 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
1: 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We've got a special Memorial Day weekend planned for you. It's the retro weekend. You know, the unofficial start of summer. And we're going to be your soundtrack all weekend long. So keep it right here for your favorites. Huntrix now. Here's Gold.

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would have been Biggie's 54th birthday today, born in 72. Whatever you call him, Biggie, Big Papa, Notorious B.I.G. 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

0: CK105.5, Flint's number one for all the hits. So, you know, when you were a kid, you went through the lunch line and said, ah, this food tastes like dirt. Well, a school in Maine accidentally served a baked dirt dessert at the cafeteria, and it was, in fact, dirt. But the kids had been using it for a science experiment earlier in the day. They left it in a baking dish covered with foil set to the side. I mean, it looks like a dessert to me. But hey, nobody got sick from it. Just a little dirt won't hurt ya.
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1: K105.5, Flint's number one for all the hits. Having some fun on this Thursday and just getting to the weekend, right? The holiday weekend coming your way. Next weekend, the Saginaw Tattoo Festival is going on at the Dow Events Center there in Saginaw, 29th through the 31st, and you could be there. Text the keyword tattoo right now to 810-380-1055 for a chance to win some tickets.

Netflix number one for all the hits. So I suppose, you know, traveling back and forth a lot. You know, Jessica Simpson, she was in first class with her mom. The kids were in coach. And this came out a couple weeks ago. And everyone was like, wait, why were the kids separated? 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She put the kids in coach. 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Right. Likely story.

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KCK 105.5, Blitz number one for all the hits. Crawling to the weekend, right? Yeah, we're getting there, and we've got a retro weekend planned. The unofficial start of summer and the soundtrack that you need. All your favorite hits coming up this weekend. It's going to be fun.

K 105.5, all the hits, Teddy Swims. I like that one because it's kind of like, you know what, yeah. I self-sabotaged. I just know it all. I did this. I have nobody else to blame but myself. I like that. Also, maybe you can blame the home wrecker. Here's Somber. 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
2: We recorded all over the world, genuinely. Drums, live drums, when Eddie and the band came in L.A. for one day. We recorded some stuff at Conway Studios, funny enough, where I did the BTS album stuff. And I didn't keep 95% of what we cut that day, other than Eddie's drums and maybe one other thing. We started overpainting very quickly with the song. And overpainting is the enemy, as Rick Rubin would say. So we finished the vocals. I finished recording Drew and myself on guitar in Portugal and Lisbon. I was recording vocals in Berlin and Amsterdam, you know, writing verses on airplanes. So it was recorded. It was finished mostly in Europe. And that's kind of it. And I think the most surprising element that made the final cut was probably my kid, Miles, who's 11 years old, singing in the choruses.

0: 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Need Your Love. 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

0: 5.5, all the hits, Ella Langley, and choosing Texas right there. If you haven't seen that video, it's pretty good. So Luke Grimes is in it, and Miranda Lambert makes a little appearance, another country girl. Ava Phillippe, yes, that is Reese Witherspoon's daughter. So it's pretty good. It's pretty good. All right, Alex Warren on the way. We're going to hear from Taylor Swift, too.
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10: A Better Life with Dr. Sanjay Gupta.
11: In recent years, scientists have really dialed up the urgency to understand PFAS, sometimes referred to as forever chemicals because of how long they take to break down. The latest study found these chemicals may be aging men in their 50s and 60s a bit faster than men who are younger or older or women of any age. Experts we talked to said the accumulation of PFAS may lower testosterone levels in men, impair sperm quality, and increase risks of testicular and kidney cancer. Women, it seems, just seem to be able to clear PFAS faster. Now, whether you're a man or a woman, trying to limit your exposure is a great idea. Three ways to do that. Filter your drinking water. Don't use non-stick cookware like Teflon, and avoid fast food packaging, which are sometimes coated with these chemicals. I'm Dr. Sanjay Gupta, helping you live a better life.
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And this town's lost its faith. 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I take one look at you, you're taking me out.

K 105.5. All the hits, your very next. Post Malone and Jelly Roll, keyword. Coming up next hour, Dallas checking in. Don't miss it. I'll talk to you again tomorrow. 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

free tickets for you to go see Post Malone and Jelly Roll on their big-ass stadium tour. Would love to get you out of Flint. It's Dallas Jade. Let's make that happen, all right? About 9 minutes away, okay? CK 105.5.

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0: I want you to get these free tickets to go to the Saginaw Tattoo Fest, Dallas Shade, CK105.5, which, by the way, do you have any tats? It's like, I don't have any tats, but I definitely have some piercings. CK105.5, but I would love to get tatted on my side, like on my ribs, which I hear is one of the most painful places to get tatted. Anyways, though, for your shot to win the tickets, you just got to text tattoo, T-A-T-T-O-O, to 810-380-1055. Good luck.
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13: There's something I'd like to talk to you about today, something that's been circulating on the internet that's become a real problem. Deep fake videos of me endorsing products that I've never even heard of and I have no relationship with whatsoever. Let me tell you clearly, these videos are scams. They are designed to take your money. Now, a couple things you should keep in mind. If something sounds too good to be true, it probably is. When you look at these videos, if they don't seem natural, if there's something off about them, the audio or the video, it's probably AI generated. And if you come across something that does pique your interest, see if you can find evidence of it from other sources. I promise you this, if I discover something incredible that you need to know about, I'm going to talk about it somewhere that you can easily find, not on some shady social media site. I'm Dr. Sanjay Gupta, helping you live a better life.
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0: If you could get $10 million, but you'd have to be blindfolded for 24 hours and you wouldn't be able to sleep and you couldn't touch the blindfold, do you think you could do it? 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Like, especially if I could just lay in bed. Yeah, could easily do that.
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8: Getting your heart broken can be really rough. It'll happen to most of us at some point in our lives. It's not just an emotional experience, it's a physical one too. Often described as getting the wind knocked out of you, a knot in your stomach, trouble sleeping. I recently spoke about this with Dr. Yoram Yovel, a psychiatrist and neuroscientist. He was on my podcast, Chasing Life. Now, he told me heartbreak doesn't have to last forever, and while your inclination might be to withdraw, isolate, and shut down, it's often the opposite of what supports healing. One of the things that helps us the most is reconnecting to other people you love. And the reverse is also true, he said. If someone you care about is struggling, don't give up on them. You hold the power to comfort loved ones that are in deep physical or emotional distress. I'm Dr. Sanjay Gupta, helping you live a better life.
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13: A better life with Dr. Sanjay Gupta.
14: In recent years, scientists have really dialed up the urgency to understand PFAS, sometimes referred to as forever chemicals because of how long they take to break down. The latest study found these chemicals may be aging men in their 50s and 60s a bit faster than men who are younger or older or women of any age. Experts we talked to said the accumulation of PFAS may lower testosterone levels in men, impair sperm quality, and increase risks of testicular and kidney cancer. Women, it seems, just seem to be able to clear PFAS faster. Now, whether you're a man or a woman, trying to limit your exposure is a great idea. Three ways to do that. Filter your drinking water. Don't use non-stick cookware like Teflon, and avoid fast food packaging, which are sometimes coated with these chemicals. I'm Dr. Sanjay Gupta, helping you live a better life.
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I had a friend stay with me for a week, and they slept on the blow-up bed, but had to get batteries. So they go and get the batteries, and then they say, okay, well, they were $16. We go half? I'm like, what? 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Like, excuse me? You're staying at my place for free? I believe.

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1: 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Since COVID, a lot of the OneRepublic songs that have connected around the world, like I Ain't Worried, Rescue Me, Sunshine, us and David Guetta last year with I Don't Want to Wait, they've all been very high-tempo, energetic, dopamine, you know, shotguns, basically. Since COVID, we kind of flipped to just feel-good music. Honestly, we were bummed out like everybody else. It was a depressing time. It was a dark time. So from, call it 2022 or 23, until the last 3 years, mostly what we've put out is honestly feel-good music. We've been touring in the summers in Europe and all around the world and keeping it up-tempo. And I've been longing for stuff that feels more emotionally resonant, if that makes sense. I feel like we have enough songs. We made enough spin class playlists and, you know, jogging playlists for a minute, and it's time to tap back into some deeper emotion.

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14: A Better Life with Dr. Sanjay Gupta.
15: We are finally starting to learn more things we can do to keep our brains sharp as we age. A lot of people think crossword puzzles or Sudoku might do the trick, but the science doesn't really bear that out. What one recent study found, though, was that a certain type of brain training seems to have a significant impact on cognition as we get older. It wasn't memory or even problem-solving tasks that moved the needle. It was an interactive computerized game that tested the ability to recognize two separate images in faster and faster sequences. It's what we call a task of divided attention, in which you don't have a conscious strategy on how to improve. That's according to the study's lead author. You're just trying to do the best you can to figure out how to divide your attention. Now, the game in this study was called Double Decision, if you want to find it and try it out yourself. I'm Dr. Sanjay Gupta, helping you live a better life.
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8: There's something I'd like to talk to you about today, something that's been circulating on the internet that's become a real problem. Deep fake videos of me endorsing products that I've never even heard of and I have no relationship with whatsoever. Let me tell you clearly, these videos are scams. They are designed to take your money. Now, a couple things you should keep in mind. If something sounds too good to be true, it probably is. When you look at these videos, if they don't seem natural, if there's something off about them, the audio or the video, it's probably AI generated. And if you come across something that does pique your interest, see if you can find evidence of it from other sources. I promise you this, if I discover something incredible that you need to know about, I'm going to talk about it somewhere that you can easily find, not on some shady social media site. I'm Dr. Sanjay Gupta, helping you live a better life.

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1: Gotta get that. 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

Heading into Memorial Weekend. And hey, if you or someone you know is having a barbecue, can I come through? It's Dallas Shade, CK 105.5. 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

If you go digging, just be prepared to find something. 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And it's like, what have I done? It's Dallas J at CK105.5. But if you do go digging and you find something, you either got to zip it or be prepared to leave. Because if you stay and you tell them you found whatever, they're just going to be like, you know what? They'll put up with anything.

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7: A better life with Dr. Sanjay Gupta.
8: So-called super agers, they are an enviable segment of the population. People who are older than 80, whose brains function like someone a fraction of their age. It's true, a lot of these people have genetics on their side, but more and more research is bearing out the idea that people who practice good brain health also slow their cognitive decline. Dr. Richard Isaacson, a pioneer in the Alzheimer's space, told us that, quote, his studies have found lifestyle changes, including diet, exercise, reducing stress, and optimizing sleep, along with managing vascular risk factors with certain medications, can actually help grow brain areas and also reduce telltale signs of Alzheimer's, such as tau tangles and amyloid plaques. What else helps? Staying social, surrounding yourself with family and friends, and maybe even volunteering for a real sense of purpose. I'm Dr. Sanjay Gupta, helping you live a better life.
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Oh my, my, oh my, my love, I take one look at you, you're taking me.

0: It's Nightly with Jade and Tyler. And Chad, I'm trying to figure out which character you find yourself being at the cookout. Tyler, are you the one who grills? Do we see you in the Jesus sandals over the grill? Are you the one who's just here for the plate? Or do you contribute by bringing a bomb side?
1: You know, I'm definitely the grill master whenever we throw our big summer parties with our group of friends, like at an Airbnb or a beach house. I'm always the one to man the grill. They always ask me, all right, we got hot dogs today. We got hamburgers today. I will say there's been times where you're feeding the whole group. I'm talking like 10, 20 people. And sometimes I don't get any food. And I'm like, wait a minute. You guys couldn't save me one?
0: See, Tyler, that's why you need your lady to make you a stash plate tucked away in a microwave.
1: Right.
0: You know what I just heard one of my coworkers say earlier today? That he eats hot dogs with peanut butter on it. Have you ever heard that?
1: There's some weird cities that have weird hot dogs. I can see that concept.
0: Yeah. He said it was like generationally passed down. He said his grandpa and his dad did it. And I'm like, do I need to try?

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2: We've heard about side hustles that include flipping homes, finding and reselling vintage items, or even buying storage units without knowing what's in them. But this one's a new one. Apparently, the new side hustle is dumpster diving at college campuses.
3: I'm curious to know what these college students are finding because I do follow a couple of people on TikTok that do great dives. I like the beauty supply store, and I'm like, oh, sis, I'm gonna need to buy that off you.
2: Yeah, there's an article about a couple of friends who go dumpster diving around college campuses. They have found valuable furniture, clothing, electronics, and appliances. I mean, and these are things that they've only had in their dorms for less than a year, so they're usually in pretty good shape.
3: I can't imagine people even getting rid of that stuff, but that could make a hell of a side hustle because I know when I was in college, we were looking for all the free meals, all the free food, and I'm like, wow, you could be setting up shop on eBay out the dorm.
2: Yeah, the friends say they make a good living doing it, and they've even funded vacations by finding, organizing, and cleaning trash, then reselling it. They do say the richer universities, they really don't want to move their stuff out, so they'll just get rid of it. The Harvards and, you know, the ones that are costing a lot of money to go, they're just like, eh, we'll just toss it.
3: Honestly, that's pretty epic.
2: And one of them said, every day is like Christmas morning. This is a really fun hobby that's definitely changed our lives. It feels good to know that we've saved something, given it a second life for people who really need it.
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22: We are finally starting to learn more things we can do to keep our brains sharp as we age. A lot of people think crossword puzzles or Sudoku might do the trick, but the science doesn't really bear that out. What one recent study found, though, was that a certain type of brain training seems to have a significant impact on cognition as we get older. It wasn't memory or even problem-solving tasks that moved the needle. It was an interactive computerized game that tested the ability to recognize two separate images in faster and faster sequences. It's what we call a task of divided attention, in which you don't have a conscious strategy on how to improve. That's according to the study's lead author. You're just trying to do the best you can to figure out how to divide your attention. Now, the game in this study was called Double Decision, if you want to find it and try it out yourself. I'm Dr. Sanjay Gupta, helping you live a better life.

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0: Tyler has been beefing with his teenage neighbor since he moved in. It's Nightly with Jade and Tyler, and I've got to get an update. You said May he was getting the boot after you reported him. Where do we stand right now? Because it's almost the end of May.
1: Yeah, I got to wait till May 26th because this stupid teenager, he is done with high school. So, yes, I haven't confirmed it, but all the signs are there. His mom rented out the apartment for him, which is a stupid move. I've never seen his mom there once, and I stayed at my girlfriend's place last night, so I came home early in the morning. The railing to the stairs upstairs was completely ripped off the wall.
0: What?
1: There was garbage bags in front of his door, and there was two Coors Light bottles in my front yard.
0: How has he not learned his lesson? Do you think that he knows that you might be the one who was on his case? Any other neighbor would be, too, if they were living where you're living, right underneath them, but you think he's on to you?
1: Oh, yeah, he definitely, because I go outside on my front porch, and I'm like, shut up. I'm like, it's 10:30. There's adults that live here, and then they're all like, hey, quiet down, go inside.
0: Tyler, do you think he's going to throw, like, one last bash? I mean, the 26th is quickly approaching. Is he going to do one last Project X party just to put the nail in it?
1: Yes, and I hope he does because the next one, it's calling the cops. And since they're underage, they're going to get arrested. So have fun on that last big hurrah because you'll be in jail.

0: there's going to be one person not going to Taylor and Travis's wedding if he was invited. Talking about Travis's teammate, who's a wide receiver for the Kansas City Chiefs, Rashee Rice. He was on probation due to an alleged hit and run. Well, no, it wasn't alleged. He actually hit a car, injured a little girl, fled the scene, was on 5 years probation, wasn't allowed to drink or smoke alcohol. And then there was a photo of him on his Instagram in New Orleans on Bourbon Street. So what do you think his probation officer did the next week?
1: She found some footage, some pictures of some.
0: They asked for a drug test and marijuana was found in the system. It's not the harshest drug, but if you are on probation, it is a no-no for you to smoke weeds. He is now sentenced to 30 days in jail. That is coming up June 13th, which means he would miss Taylor and Travis's wedding.
1: Look, I don't get FOMO for much. That is one thing I don't think I would ever be able to get over, because we know that wedding is going to be stunning. And how exciting for your teammate to be a part of that. So, should have thought it out.
0: You know Stephen A. Smith?
1: I do. What'd he say?
0: You should have listened to him.
2: Stay off the weed!
1: Oh.

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1: I like being used. It means I have a purpose.

0: It's Nightly with Jade and Tyler and chat. You ever scrolled down so deeply on somebody's page that you're like, oh my God, not only am I seeing his life and his whole extended family as I'm clicking through their pages as well, but he's got some pictures of his exes on here. I always find that so funny because the first thing I do in a breakup is delete everything. I don't want anything in our digital footprint because then it's harder to get over you.
1: Yes. Yeah. I'm the same way too. I'm like, you out, pictures gone, videos gone. And we're not alone. On Reddit, am I an a-hole thread? A woman asked if she'd be one for asking her husband's ex to take down a photo of them from years ago at a wedding together, all dressed up, looking fine.
0: Why the hell does she still have that up? You're definitely not the a-hole, because that's your husband, not even your boyfriend. That's crazy.
1: Yeah, she said they were together for 5 years, and she asked always on Instagram. So that leads me to believe, is there a statute of limitations to asking an ex to take down a photo of you two from Instagram?
0: I feel like anything after, I don't know, 2 years might be weird. The whole thing is honestly weird to me. If an ex reached out and said he had to remove it, that's what I'm wondering. Like, is the girl who has the picture up just petty AF? Because come on, you know what you're doing?
1: Yeah, that's a tough sell. But I would definitely, if my girlfriend ever asked me to take a picture down of, you know, somebody I dated, not even in a relationship with, I would.
0: Sorry, forgot about that. Meant to delete it.
1: You know, Instagram can be getting a lot of couples in trouble, especially, remember back in the day where on your feed and all over, it was public knowledge on what posts you liked and who you liked and when you liked it, the thirst trap, they would let everybody know.
0: Tyler, the way that girls were refreshing that tab, who at Instagram pitched that idea? You were just starting mess and you know it.
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18: A Better Life with Dr. Sanjay Gupta.
19: We are finally starting to learn more things we can do to keep our brains sharp as we age. A lot of people think crossword puzzles or Sudoku might do the trick, but the science doesn't really bear that out. What one recent study found, though, was that a certain type of brain training seems to have a significant impact on cognition as we get older. It wasn't memory or even problem-solving tasks that moved the needle. It was an interactive computerized game that tested the ability to recognize two separate images in faster and faster sequences. It's what we call a task of divided attention, in which you don't have a conscious strategy on how to improve. That's according to the study's lead author. You're just trying to do the best you can to figure out how to divide your attention. Now, the game in this study was called Double Decision, if you want to find it and try it out yourself. I'm Dr. Sanjay Gupta, helping you live a better life.
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4: Shout out to the class of 2026. I myself feel like I have a case of senioritis. It's something about that summer sun getting warmer where I'm like, do we have to work? I guess, to make a living.
5: Yeah, for sure. Because tomorrow in our building, there's not going to be anybody here. Even when we get here later in the afternoon, they'll all be long gone. Yeah, they won't be here. Even if it's a Thursday, people are going to check out super early like usual. They'll be like, all right, yeah, we're leaving the office early on Thursday. Won't see you until Tuesday. Bye.
4: I always wonder when it comes to a 3-day weekend, I'm like, how the heck is it that these people without remote jobs look like they're working remotely on this day? I don't know, but shout out to you for getting a head start on the weekend.
5: No, I'm not happy. I'm petty.